They are the Staple Singers, and I will take you there. 88.5 The Lake, greatest hits of all time. Hey, we'll have another look at my question of the day. It's up on our 88.5 The Lake Facebook page. But right now, Bee Gees, it's Tragedy on 88.5 The Lake.

0: Tin Soldier, Sweetheart, 88.5 The Lake, playing the greatest hits of all time. My question of the day, and it's up right now on our 88.5 The Lake Facebook page. Please have a look at it. Want to hear from you tonight. And we're going back to the diner when you were a kid, and we're talking about those jute boxes. Was there one right there at the table? You remember those ones? And you could flip through the different songs and then play B-17 if you wanted to. Or was there a jukebox in the middle of the restaurant and you had to walk up there, put your quarters in, and make a selection from there? And everybody in the whole restaurant could hear your song, which was pretty cool. Some annoying people would play the same song over and over again. I don't think people like that at all. But I would want to know from you, the diner that you went to, did it have the jukebox kind of thing at the table, or did you have to go to the big one in the middle of the restaurant? And two, I want to know, what song do you think you might have played back then? A romantic song from the group called Firefall is next.
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0: That's Little Green Bag, George Baker's selection on 88.5 The Lake. Well, catch the spirit of the early 60s with Shout at the Fonthill Bandshell Concert Series, performing Thursday, June the 25th from 7 to 9 at Peace Park, 20 Pelham Town Square, Fonthill. This high-energy five-piece band led by Jeff Scott celebrates the greatest hits of the British invasion. Relive the magic of 64 to 66 with chart-topping classics by the Beatles, the Dave Clark Five, Herman's Hermits, and the Rolling Stones. Up in a moment, Toto.
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Now, I always wonder, are those ribbons going to be there or not? Eddie's Tony Orlando and Don tying a little ribbon around the old oak tree. I'm Gary Chittum. Up shortly, we'll have a look at, well, did you hear this? But right now, it is the Spinners on 88.5 The Lake.

0: That is Jerry Doucette and All I Want to Do. 88.5, the late greatest hits of all time. I'm Gary Chittuman. Well, did you hear this? There is a brand new Mr. Rogers YouTube channel, and so far, 13 episodes have been uploaded. Also, did you hear this? When high school pranks go just a little too far, last month, someone broke into the Patrick Henry High School in San Diego around 1 o'clock in the morning, poured glue into the lockers of over 200 lockers, and gluing them all shut. The prank costs $70,000 in damage, and no one has been caught yet. Bob Welch after this.
1: 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Happy Wednesday, and a big shout out to the one, the only Paul Morris for filling in for me today while I was trying to hit the fairway at the Cardinal Lakes Golf Club for the Grimsby Chamber of Commerce Golf Tournament. I'll be back tomorrow. We're going to recap the tournament and, hey, everything I missed yesterday. 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

0: really going out with him?
1: Well, there she is. Let's ask her.
0: Betty, is that Jimmy's ring you're wearing?
1: Mm-hmm. Gee, it must be great riding with him.

885, the Lake Plain, the greatest hits of all time. That is Loverboy and Heaven in Your Eyes. Well, you know, for updates on what's happening right here at the lake, sign up for our weekly newsletter. 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Best thing that ever happened to me. It's Gladys Knight and the Pips.

88.5 The Lake, playing the greatest hits of all time. The Nice Chicago Dime, that is Paper Lace. Hey, we're looking forward to this. It is St. Andrew's annual Strawberry Festival coming up on June 20th, this coming Saturday, from 9 to 3. And it's going on at 323 Simcoe Street, Niagara on the Lake. And you can enjoy a variety of family-friendly

0: attractions, including a barbecue, children's activities, a silent auction, and live entertainment. There will also be delicious selection of baking, meat pies, and jam. That is St. Andrew's Annual Strawberry Festival coming up on Saturday starting at 9 in Niagara on the Lake. 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

Honeymoon Suites and New Girl Now, 88.5 The Lake, playing the greatest hits of all time. Hey, we'll have another look at my question of the day, but right now it's the small faces. It is Itchy Coo Park on 88.5 The Lake.

0: Big Guess Who and Clap for the Wolfman, 88.5 The Lake, playing the greatest hits of all time. My question of the day, and it's up on our 88.5 The Lake Facebook page, and we're talking about going to the diner and the jukebox. Now, I want to know, was there one, the diner you went to, the jukebox kind of a thing was right there at the table, right beside the salt and pepper and the ketchup, and you could go through the selection right there at your table, or did you have to get up and go to the big jukebox in the middle of the restaurant? Let me know about your diner you went to, and if you can you remember the song you might have played back then? Coming up in a moment, we'll head to Funky Town.
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Rod Adams, only hiding from love. 88.5, the league playing the greatest hits of all time. And this guy isn't hiding. He's everywhere. 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

0: David Bowie, Fame, 88.5 The Lake, playing the greatest hits of all time. Well, this is Famous. It is happening in Grimsby. 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

That is Prism, Virginia. 88.5, the late greatest hits of all time. I'm Gary Chinaman, and in a moment or two, we'll have a look at my silly stats. Right now, it is the Supremes and the Temptations on 88.5, the late.

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0: 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That is April Wine. I'm Gary Chittum. And have a look at my silly stats tonight. Did you know that 40% of us have felt out of shape climbing stairs? You know, one floor is okay, but once you get beyond that, forget it. Where's the elevator? Also, with our silly stats, when it comes to the holidays, almost half of us say that money is no object when it comes to staying in a hotel rather than with relatives. And finally tonight with our silly stats, when women are asked what food reminds them of their husband, one-third of them said a potato. Paul McCartney is next.
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Long Run, the Eagles, 88.5 The Lake. Greatest hits of all time. Well, this Lake Freebie Friday, it is your chance to pick up some tickets and treats for two to Landmark Cinemas. And the first person to win with Matt Walker also gets $100 in Lotto Max tickets. Yeah, and those summer blockbusters are coming out now. Hey, it's all part of another summer of peace, love, and music on 88.5 The Lake.

0: 98.5 The Lake, playing the greatest hits of all time. That is Sweeney Todd and Roxy Roller. Dallas Manor Museum hosting the engagement at the 40 and Finian Raid commemorations at 126 Main Street West Grimsby. This is coming up on Saturday, June 27th from 10 to 4 o'clock. This public event honors historical milestones with flag raisings, militia demonstrations, and artifact displays. It marks the 213th anniversary of the War of 1812 event and the 160th anniversary of the Finian. That is coming up on Saturday, June 27th. Up for us next, it will be Eddie Cochran.
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0: It is Matt and Laura back in tomorrow morning. I'm Gary Chittum. Good night.

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dime. If I wind up broke, well, I'll always remember that I had a swing in time. 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

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When you see the 88.5 The Lake Events Cruiser on the road, something cool is happening somewhere. 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

the name of the game here on the new 88.5 The Lake. All part of another summer of peace, love, and music. It is 5:34, July 18th, 2026. We're waking up here on your Thursday morning. How you doing? Hey, it's Matt. We got cloudy skies, a chance of showers on and off throughout the day. High of 23. When I was driving in around 3:30 this morning, lightning, thunder. We were getting everything this morning. It was a pretty sketchy drive to work. Foggy conditions as well. Both ways, QEW looking excellent through West Niagara and Stony Creek this morning. And we do have a wind warning in effect for the Niagara region, so just be careful. Keep that in mind today. Currently 19 degrees out there in and around Grimsby. Hey, it's Matt. Hope you're having a great start to the day. I was out yesterday. Big shout out. Quick thanks to the one and only Mr. Paul Morris, who filled in for the show yesterday. I was busy golfing yesterday morning with a ton of other people here in Grimsby at the Grimsby Chambers of Commerce tournament. So shout out to everyone in the Chamber of Commerce who made yesterday possible. It was a great round of golf. It was a blast. Our scramble group shot 4 under, so we did pretty good. I almost won the longest drive contest. Only 2 people drove it further than me on the fairway on hole number 17. It was a fantastic time, but lots we got to get to today. The happening in Grimsby. Catch the Ace Knights. Grimsby Farmers Market. There is so much going on. Every Thursday is a busy day here in town. Going to get to all of that. Music history just after 7. My question of the morning just after 6. We're talking about, where's the best place to watch a big game? You know, Team Canada plays later today. We're going to talk about that. But whenever there's a big game on, where is the best place to watch? You know, the comfort of your own home, a sports bar, a friend's house, so you don't have to worry about the mess. Start thinking about your answer. More on that after 6 o'clock. And as always, join the conversation on Facebook, 88.5 The Lake. Call or text in the show at 905-253-0885. We're kicking things off with a little Bruce Springsteen, Born to Run on a Thursday morning. 88.5 The Lake.

here on the new 88.5 The Lake. We're playing the greatest hits of all time. 5:46 here on a Thursday morning. How you doing? Hey, it's Matt. We got cloudy skies, chance of showers on and off throughout the day. A lot coming down very early this morning around 3:30 on my way into Grimsby. High of 23 in the forecast today, both ways, QEW. So far, so good, but going to be pretty slick out there, so just be careful this morning. Lots of rain, like I said, coming down very early this morning. Hey, it's Matt. Shout out to Paul Morris for filling in on the show yesterday. And hey, just a reminder, anytime, any place, any one of your devices, you can always tune into us here at the new 88.5 The Lake at 88.5thelake.fm. 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
7: Greatest hits of all time here on the new 88.5 The Lake. Waking up 5:50, 19 degrees right now out there in and around Grimsby. Got Saga on the way for you. But first, Seals and Crofts with Summer Breeze on the lake.

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1: Morning at 6 o'clock, I'm Laura Hampshire. This is 88.5 The Lake News. Here's what's making news this hour. A private funeral service is being held today for OPP Constable Tarun Bali. It will get underway at 10:30 this morning at the Mississauga Sports and Entertainment Center. There will be a designated viewing location in person, as well as opportunities to watch the funeral service via live stream. The 29-year-old officer was killed in Northern Ontario just over a week ago. Grimsby is getting over $36,000 from the province in support of the town's firefighter cancer prevention program. It will be used to purchase additional firefighter personal protective equipment, including footwear, balaclava hoods, and full firefighting ensembles. Each complete PPE set costs approximately $5,200 per firefighter. The extra money will allow the town to provide additional sets of equipment to support improved rotation, cleaning, and decontamination practices. There's a lot of talks about ticks in Grimsby this summer. Dr. Laura Erdman from HHS says they typically hide in long grass and bite humans, much like mosquitoes.
2: Tick bites are painless and they're not itchy, so you really have to take a look, and especially in those tricky areas like the hairline, or, you know, on the back, it's good to get someone else to look for you.
1: Ticks can carry different infections, but the most common is Lyme disease. She says the faster you treat a bite, the better. The first six games have been announced for the Hamilton Hammers. The puck will drop for the city's newest hockey team starting Friday, October 9th for the home opener at TD Coliseum. Opening weekend will follow with school day games in November, December, and January, with a family day matchup on February 15th. Details have been released about an initial agreement to end the war between the United States and Iran. It calls for Tehran to dilute its stockpile of highly enriched uranium and would also waive sanctions on the country, immediately allowing Iran to sell its oil freely. The deal would also open the Strait of Hormuz toll-free for 2 months. You only have one more day to sign up for the Canada Day Cornhole Tournament in West Lincoln. The 19-plus round-robin tournament will take place as part of the township celebrations on July 1st, and organizers guarantee to provide each team with at least three games of play. Prizes will be awarded to first and second place. In sports, at the World Cup, Portugal and DR Congo played to a 1-1 draw, while Colombia, England, and Ghana won the other matchups. Canadian men's soccer team captain Alfonso Davies has the green light to play in today's World Cup match against Qatar and Vancouver. The Blue Jays shut out the Bo Sox 3-0, and PWHL Hamilton has selected defender Nelly Leighton from the University of Minnesota in the first round of the PWHL draft. Weather is next.
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of 23 with some fairly windy conditions this morning. Now tonight, cloudy, chance of showers, a low 14 overnight, and looking to hit you tomorrow Friday. Rolling into another June weekend. Got a mix of sun and cloud, chance of showers. Pretty similar to today. A little bit warmer, though, with a high of around 24 to 25. Now, currently in Hamilton, Grimsby, St. Catharines, really across the board. Hamilton at 17, Grimsby, St. Catharines, it's 18 to 19 right now. There is weather and more, 88.5thelake.fm. How you doing? Good morning. My name's Matt Walker. Both ways, QEW. Looking excellent through West Niagara, Stony Creek. Here's Jim K.

0: Expressions was shaking all over on a Thursday morning. We're playing the greatest hits of all time. 6:11 on your Thursday here. How you doing? Hey, it's Matt. Currently 18, 19 degrees right now in and around Grimsby. We got a high of 23 with cloudy skies, a chance of showers throughout the day. Both ways, QEW moving along pretty great, but pretty slick out there through West Niagara and Stony Creek. And hey, one thing we got to talk about this morning, the World Cup. Gonna rock on today. Canada playing later today in the evening around 6 o'clock, and I'm sure lots of people gonna be either going to the pub, to the bar tonight, getting with some friends, watching the big Team Canada game. You know, lots of people love to go to their friend's house or their relative's house to watch a big game because, you know, that means you don't really have to like clean up the mess that people leave behind. That's what I love about watching at other people's houses. And, you know, a lot of people might just be relaxing in comfort in their own home for the game, in their pajamas, on the couch, watching with their significant other and the kids. There's nothing wrong with that whatsoever. And that's kind of what we're talking about today. Not the soccer game, like the ins and outs of the game, but we're talking about, you know, the best place to watch a big game, like for today, for the Team Canada game, or for any sport, you know, like the Super Bowl, you know, NBA Finals, you know, the US Open, the Masters for golf, like any big sporting event, where is the best place to watch it? This debate was going on amongst some 88.5 The Lake co-workers yesterday in an email chain, and we were all debating last night in our emails and our group chats, you know, where is the best place to watch a big game? You know, a bar, sports bar, around the corner from your house, maybe a friend or relative's house, the comfort of your own home. So that is my question of the morning here on the show today. Where is the best place to watch a big game? Where's your favorite place? Let me know on Facebook at 88.5 The Lake, or call me at 905-253-0885. Now, if you had asked me like maybe a couple of years ago, I would have said, you know what? I like just watching at home for absolutely free in my pajamas on the couch. But you know what? After that epic Blue Jays run last year, last fall, I would say, you know, going to a lively sports bar is easily my favorite place to watch a big game or a big series. Like a good sports bar, you know, you get some good food, the drinks are cold, you get a bunch of people to book out some tables, you got good company, and you can just kind of own the place. And that's kind of what we did with the sports bar in Burlington for the Jays. I did with my dad, like him and all his friends were renting out this same humongous set of tables at the sports bar for every single Jays game in their incredible World Series run. And you know, when you go to a bar where everyone's cheering for the same team, the crowd reaction to big moments and epic sports moments just makes watching it and the whole experience so much fun. Now, while I can appreciate watching the game in comfort at home, I just think nothing is more fun than being at a fun sports bar with a lively crowd who's all rooting for the same team. That's where I think is the most fun to watch any big game for any sport. 6:14. On the way, got Blondie.
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0: 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Hey, it's Matt. We got April Wine on the way for you. But first, Blondie, Heart of Glass on the Lake.

Time to Fall in Love, all part of another summer of peace, love, and music here on 88.5 The Lake. It's 6:24. How you doing? Hey, it's Matt. Cloudy skies, chance of showers on and off throughout the day today. A high of 23 both ways. QEW looking moving pretty good this morning, but maybe a little slick out there due to the rain we had overnight. Like when I was driving into work this morning, it was pretty crazy, pretty sketchy. So if it's still bit wet and slippery out there, just be careful today for your Thursday. And hey, Thursday is here, which means tomorrow, Friday, another June weekend ready to roll around, and another Freebie Friday is ready to roll around here on the Lake Morning Show. And we got tickets and treats for two to Landmark Cinemas up for grabs tomorrow on the show for the ninth texter through with keyword freebie tomorrow, freebie, to 905-253-0885. That ninth texter, when you hear that cue to text, will be taking home tickets and treats for two to Landmark Cinemas. Plus, it pays off to be that early bird that wants the worm, right? Got to be up nice and early. And hey, the first winner through also going to be scoring $100 worth of Lotto Max tickets right here on 88.5 The Lake for another classic 88.5 The Lake Freebie Friday. Tons of good movies in theaters right now that you can go check out. Maybe a date night with your significant other. Hey, maybe you want to take one of the kids or some of the kids to the movies. You know, tickets and treats for two. That takes off a lot of the cost for you there, mom and dad. So Freebie Friday, more information, check out the Freebies tab at 88.5thelake.fm for everything you need to know. Stop Cochran, life is a highway on the lake.

0: Good morning at 6:30. I'm Laura Hampshire. This is 88.5 The Lake News. Here's what's making news this hour. The public is not allowed to attend the funeral service today for an OPP officer killed in the line of duty. However, there will be a designated viewing location in person, as well as a live stream of the service. The family of Tarun Bali, as well as other police officers and dignitaries, are expected to attend the funeral at the Mississauga Sports and Entertainment Center this morning. Firefighters in Grimsby are getting better safety protection. The town's firefighter cancer prevention program is getting more than $36,000 from the province. The funds will be used to purchase firefighting protective equipment, including footwear, balaclava hoods, gloves, and full firefighting ensembles. They cost more than $5,000 each, so the extra money means extra sets of equipment can be cleaned and decontaminated. Health professionals recommend checking your kids and pets for ticks whenever they play outside. Dr. Laura Erdman from HHS says Lyme disease is very treatable if the bites are found early.
1: I'm a pediatric infection doctor, so my experience is in kids. And kids do really, really well when Lyme is diagnosed and treated. They go on and live their little lives.
0: While fleas remain a concern during warmer months, she says tick prevention is especially important this time of year. Ukraine has struck a Moscow oil refinery for a second time in a week. It's one of Ukraine's biggest drone attacks since Russia's full-scale invasion over 4 years ago. The Russian Defense Ministry says its air defenses overnight shot down 555 Ukrainian drones over multiple regions. Moscow's mayor says the drones also disrupted commercial flights at four city airports. West Lincoln has issued a reminder about signing up your teams for the Canada Day Cornhole Tournament before spaces fill up. The 19-plus round-robin tournament will take place as part of July 1st celebrations, and each team will play at least three games. Teams must consist of two participants and register by 4 p.m. tomorrow. Get your tickets now to see the first games of the Hamilton Hammers. Details have been announced for the home opener and five additional home games for the club's inaugural American Hockey League season at TD Coliseum. The fun begins Friday, October 9th, when the Hamilton Hammers will host the first regular season home game in franchise history. Additional details, including opponents, will be announced at a later date. In sports at the World Cup, Colombia, England, and Ghana won their matchups yesterday, while Portugal and DR Congo played to a 1-1 tie. Team Canada will take on Qatar in Vancouver tonight. The Blue Jays shut out the Bo Sox 3-0. Weather is next.
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3: Good morning. Taking a look at the forecast today out there in and around Grimsby. Well, we had lots of rain very early this morning, but it's looking like it's clearing up for a mix of sun and cloud today. Chance of showers still in the forecast. High of 23. Now tonight, cloudy. Chance of showers. Low of 14 overnight, excuse me. And looking ahead to tomorrow for your Friday. We got a mix of sun and cloud. Chance of showers again with a high of around 24. Now currently, Stony Creek, Grimsby over in Lincoln. All across the board, we're sitting around 19 degrees. There's weather and more in 88.5.

0: coming here on the new 88.5 The Lake. We're playing the greatest hits of all time, all part of another summer of peace, love, and music. It is 6:40. Hey, it's Matt. We got mix of sun and cloud, chance of showers throughout the day, high of 23 degrees both ways. QEW moving along great this morning through West Niagara and Stony Creek. And hey, in the 6 o'clock hour, we have our World Cup Watch. That's what we're calling it here. We're following along very closely with the World Cup right up until its end on July 19th. Yeah, this tournament's going to be going on for another month, folks, so get used to it. We're talking some World Cup Watch, taking a look at the scores from yesterday and the games that are upcoming today. So yesterday, it was a very busy World Cup day. Like, let's go through all the games here. Austria beat Jordan 3-1. Portugal and the Congo tied 1-1. England, Croatia, that was the big game everyone was watching yesterday. England beat Croatia 4-2, a very dominant win for them. Ghana beating Panama 1-0. I was seeing videos of a lot of Ghana people celebrating in downtown Toronto after that one. It was pretty cool to see. And then the last game yesterday on the slate was Colombia winning 3-1 over Uzbekistan. So very busy slate of games yesterday for our World Cup watch here. And what can we look forward to today? Well, we can look forward to O Canada. We'll get to that in a sec. But first game today at noon, Czechia versus South Africa. That should be a good one. And then 3 o'clock today, you know, Canada will be watching this one kind of closely because it's in our group. Bosnia versus Switzerland at 3 o'clock today. And you know what? They put us in a nice time slot. 6 p.m. today, right when you get home from work. Canada versus Qatar, a game we are favored in, a game we should win, a game that's taking place across the country over in Vancouver. So go, Canada, go. I'm not sure how it works, but I think if we win this one, we're in pretty good standing to move on to the next round of games. I'm not really sure how it works, to be honest. And then the last game today is Mexico versus the Republic of Korea at 9 o'clock tonight. So lots of World Cup soccer for everyone to enjoy out there. If you're cheering for another team, like I'm cheering for Canada, but I'm also rooting for Scotland. Like, that's like my number two. I know Paul Morris was talking about this on the show today. If you're rooting for Canada and another team, let me know what other nation, country that you're cheering for, maybe your background or your family. Let me know. 905-253-0885. Go, Canada, go. 6 o'clock sharp. 6:43. And on the way, got Pablo Cruz.
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0: 6:45, good morning, how you doing? Hey, it's Matt. You know, the Happening is kicking off later today here downtown Grimsby, but there's something else that's kind of leading into the Happening that we got to talk about that happens every Thursday. We'll have more on that shortly, but first, Pablo Cruz, Love Will Find a Way. on the lake.

52, waking up, getting after it here on what has turned into a fairly sunny and nice feeling and looking Thursday morning. How are you? Hey, it's Matt. It's still calling for a mix of sun and cloud today. Chance of showers, high of 23. Both ways on the QE for that commute to work, looking excellent through West Niagara and Stony Creek. And hey, the happening is kicking off later today here in downtown Grimsby, Thursday to Saturday. So much fun for everyone in the family. And every year for the annual happening festival here in Grimsby, it all starts with the weekly event that runs every Thursday through the summer months here in town. The Grimsby Farmers Market will be kicking off the happening today, and it's going to be a very special addition to the Grimsby Farmers Market since it is the kickoff to the happening. And of course, you know, Main Street West, going to be a little chaotic for the next few days, right? We got the construction going on down the road. We're going to have the happening festival here in Grimsby on Main Street West. There's going to be a lot going on. The farmers market today, they shut the road down at 1 o'clock to get all set up. And then the farmers market will be running as normal today on Main Street West from 3 until 7 o'clock. So come on out, enjoy. There's music in the park after the market later tonight that you can enjoy too. So some free music there. Go grab a drink at Teddy's or one of the great local restaurants here on Main Street West after the market. Just going to be so much to enjoy. Going to be very busy over the next few days here in Grimsby, and it's all kicking off at the Grimsby Farmers Market at 3 o'clock today. Michelle and her team do a fantastic job every year, and it's no different here in 2026. Soft sell, tainted love on the lake.

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2: Good morning. It's 7 o'clock. I'm Laura Hampshire. This is 88.5 The Lake News. Here's what's making news this hour. A private funeral service is being held today for OPP Constable Tarun Bali. It will get underway at 10:30 this morning at the Mississauga Sports and Entertainment Center. There will be a designated viewing location in person, as well as opportunities to watch the funeral service via live stream. The 29-year-old officer was killed in Northern Ontario just over a week ago. Grimsby is getting over $36,000 from the province in support of the town's firefighter cancer prevention program. It will be used to purchase additional firefighter personal protective equipment, including footwear, balaclava hoods, and full firefighting ensembles. Each complete PPE set costs approximately $5,200 per firefighter. The extra money will allow the town to provide additional sets of equipment to support improved rotation, cleaning, and decontamination practices. There's a lot of talks about ticks in Grimsby this summer. Dr. Laura Erdman from HHS says they typically hide in long grass and bite humans, much like mosquitoes.
3: Tick bites are painless and they're not itchy, so you really have to take a look, and especially in those tricky areas like the hairline, or, you know, on the back, it's good to get someone else to look for you.
2: Ticks can carry different infections, but the most common is Lyme disease. She says the faster you treat a bite, the better. The first six games have been announced for the Hamilton Hammers. The puck will drop for the city's newest hockey team starting Friday, October 9th for the home opener at TD Coliseum. Opening weekend will follow with school day games in November, December, and January, with a family day matchup on February 15th. Details have been released about an initial agreement to end the war between the United States and Iran. It calls for Tehran to dilute its stockpile of highly enriched uranium and would also waive sanctions on the country, immediately allowing Iran to sell its oil freely. The deal would also open the Strait of Hormuz toll-free for 2 months. You only have one more day to sign up for the Canada Day Cornhole Tournament in West Lincoln. The 19-plus round-robin tournament will take place as part of the township celebrations on July 1st, and organizers guarantee to provide each team with at least 3 games of play. Prizes will be awarded to first and second place. In sports at the World Cup, Portugal and DR Congo played to a 1-1 draw, while Colombia, England, and Ghana won the other matchups. Canadian men's soccer team captain Alfonso Davies has the green light to play in today's World Cup match against Qatar and Vancouver. The Blue Jays shut out the Bo Sox 3-zip, and PWHL Hamilton has selected defender Nelly Leighton from the University of Minnesota in the first round of the PWHL draft. Weather is next.
4: There's no shortage of musical talent in Canada, but what about the kids who never get a chance to play? 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

is 18 degrees. Grimsby and St. Catharines, we're up at 19. Weather and more at 88.5thelake.fm at 7:04. How you doing? Hey, it's Matt. Both ways, QE. Moving along, Grimsby, West Niagara, Stony Creek.

0: time here in the new 88.5 The Leg with Mr. Van Morrison and Moondance. 7:13 here on your Thursday morning. How are you? Hey, it's Matt. We got a mix of sun and cloud today. Chance of showers. High at 23 with both ways in the QEW. Looking excellent this morning for that Thursday morning drive to work as the fast track to Friday begins here on The Lake Morning Show. And hey, 7:13, we're just after 7 o'clock. And you know what that means. It's time for our favorite daily segment here on the show where we go back for this day in music history. And today for music history, got a pretty interesting one because we're not talking about a band, an album, a song. We're kind of talking about the music industry as a whole and the big change it faced for a good reason today in music history. Physical media. That's kind of what we're talking about today. And for this, we have to go all the way back to 1948 for this game-changing day in music history. It was on this day in music history in 1948. Columbia Records revolutionized the music industry by introducing the 33 RPM vinyl LP. Now, prior to this vinyl release, music was only available on a 78 RPM shellac record, which allowed for just like one or two songs per side. With mass production of vinyl LPs that happened on this day in music history, music fans can now conveniently enjoy an entire album on one disc. So this remained the standard format for all vinyl pressings right up until the late 70s, and then eventually cassette tapes came in and kind of took over as a much more convenient and portable way to enjoy music, and then eventually CDs, and then everything just started to become numbers, zeros and ones, and went digital in the 2000s. But yes, today was the day in music history in 48 where really albums started to become a thing, which in turn changed music forever. It changed the music experience, how we enjoy music as consumers, made it easier, better, and it really changed the way bands, singers, artists, musicians approached making music. Now, what was the first vinyl record that you ever remember owning? Let me know at 905-253-0885. And what was, you know, the first album on this format of new vinyl pressing back in 1948? Well, it's a mouthful. It's very wordy, but here we go. So in 1948, when Columbia Records introduced the 33 RPM vinyl LP, the first ever record printed to it was Felix Mendelssohn's Violette Concerto in E minor, conducted by Bruno Walter and performed by the Philharmonic Symphony Orchestra of New York. Yeah, that was the first like album like ever put out back in 1948 on this format. So pretty interesting day in music history. 7:16, and on the way, we got KC and the Sunshine Band.
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0: 7:18, good morning here on the Lake Morning Show. How you doing? Hanging out with yours truly, Matt Walker, back in this morning after a beautiful day of golf yesterday with the Grimsby Chamber of Commerce. Some great times had yesterday, you know, playing golf with a bunch of the local business owners here in town, a bunch of great employees from around Grimsby, and hey, a bunch of potential mayoral candidates here in the town of Grimsby. Yeah, it was a fantastic day, and you know, we're rolling here into a Thursday. Quickly just wanted to say shout out to Paul Morse for filling in for me yesterday. But today on the show here, we got to talk about Team Canada, their big game again against Qatar at 6 o'clock later today, and we're talking about, you know, big games. Where is the best place to watch a big game? Your house, a friend's house, relative's house, a packed, energetic sports bar? Let me know, where is the best place to watch any big game? Facebook, 88.5 The Lake. Let me know your answer. Here's KC.

0: we gotta get out of this place here on the new 88.5 The Lake. We're playing the greatest hits here downtown Grimsby. And oh, downtown Grimsby is gonna be busy later today. I can tell you that much. It's 7:25. Hey, it's Matt. We're live here on Main Street West. Mix of sun and cloud, chance of showers, high 23. Both ways, QE looking excellent through West Niagara, Stony Creek. And it's Thursday, 7 o'clock hour. It is Catch the Ace hour here on the show. We're gonna be talking Catch the Ace Grimsby later this hour. But right now, you know the drill. Every Thursday, I am joined by Village of Hope Niagara CEO Cheryl Scott to talk all things Catch the Ace Lincoln just down the service road there. So Cheryl, thanks for joining us here. Can you let our lake listeners know all about tonight's Catch the Ace Lincoln?
1: Absolutely. We're getting down on our tickets now. We are at $25,000 for the grand prize. That's $25,000. Tickets are on sale till 4 o'clock today. You can come on in to 2540 South Service Road in Jordan to get your tickets, or give us a call and get those tickets over the phone, 905-562-3113, or go on our website, villageofhopeniagara.org, for more information.
0: Thank you so much, Cheryl, for joining us on the show. Yeah, just over $25,000. Up for grabs tonight at the Village of Hope Niagara. Absolutely incredible. And hey, get your tickets, like she said, in person, 2540 South Service Road there in Lincoln, or over the phone there. You can find all their information on their website, villageofhopeniagara.com.

0: morning at 7:30. I'm Laura Hampshire. This is 88.5 The Lake News. Here's what's making news this hour. The public is not allowed to attend the funeral service today for an OPP officer killed in the line of duty. However, there will be a designated viewing location in person, as well as a live stream of the service. The family of Tarun Bali, as well as other police officers and dignitaries, are expected to attend the funeral at the Mississauga Sports and Entertainment Center this morning. Firefighters in Grimsby are getting better safety protection. The town's firefighter cancer prevention program is getting more than $36,000 from the province. The funds will be used to purchase firefighting protective equipment, including footwear, balaclava hoods, gloves, and full firefighting ensembles. They cost more than $5,000 each, so the extra money means extra sets of equipment can be cleaned and decontaminated. Health professionals recommend checking your kids and pets for ticks whenever they play outside. Dr. Laura Erdman from HHS says Lyme disease is very treatable if the bites are found early.
1: I'm a pediatric infection doctor, so my experience is in kids, and kids do really, really well when Lyme is diagnosed and treated. They go on and live their little life.
0: While fleas remain a concern during warmer months, she says tick prevention is especially important this time of year. Ukraine has struck a Moscow oil refinery for a second time in a week. It's one of Ukraine's biggest drone attacks since Russia's full-scale invasion over 4 years ago. The Russian Defense Ministry says its air defenses overnight shot down 555 Ukrainian drones over multiple regions. Moscow's mayor says the drones also disrupted commercial flights at four city airports. West Lincoln has issued a reminder about signing up your teams for the Canada Day Cornhole Tournament before spaces fill up. The 19-plus round-robin tournament will take place as part of July 1st celebrations, and each team will play at least three games. Teams must consist of two participants and register by 4 p.m. tomorrow. Get your tickets now to see the first games of the Hamilton Hammers. Details have been announced for the home opener and five additional home games for the club's inaugural American Hockey League season at TD Coliseum. The fun begins Friday, October 9th, when the Hamilton Hammers will host the first regular season home game in franchise history. Additional details, including opponents, will be announced at a later date. In sports at the World Cup, Colombia, England, and Ghana won their matchups yesterday, while Portugal and DR Congo played to a 1-1 tie. Team Canada will take on Qatar in Vancouver tonight. The Blue Jays shut out the Bo Sox 3-0. Weather is next.
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0: Just the two of us, all part of another summer of peace, love, and music as the Fast Track to Friday begins here on the Lake Morning Show, 743. Hey, it's Matt. We're over the Wednesday hump. Thursday is here, and we got a mix of sun and cloud today. Chance of showers, high at 23. Both ways, QEW looking excellent through West Niagara and Stony Creek. And you know, something we've been talking about a lot here on the show, and I know I keep talking about it, but you know, it's the biggest thing that's happening right now. The World Cup here in North America. Canada, U.S. These games have been incredible so far. Canada's playing later today. You know, it's pretty awesome to see, like, tourism through the roof right now in Canada and the U.S. It's just super cool to see all these people come from all over the world, all these different countries, travel to Canada, travel to the U.S. here in North America for these soccer games. I love seeing passionate sports fans. It's awesome. And, you know, Canada and the U.S., very different from a lot of other cultures and countries from around the world. So it's cool to see some of these countries come over and experience like what the Western world has to offer, especially with like the unique food and stuff. Like when people come from out of town, they always want to try new foods, maybe try and fly back with some new foods, drive over the border with some new foods that they don't usually get from where they usually live. And I mean, that goes for us here too, right? Like I find like it's simple. Like when we go over the border to like Buffalo, like to the Sabres game or something like that, a Bills game, like we're always trying to like hit a grocery store and bring some random stuff back here to Canada that we can't really get in our stores because they got a lot more different stuff than us. Like if for an example here, when I used to work at Swiss Chalet, in high school, and Americans, you'd be surprised how many Americans would stop by at the Swiss Chalet I worked at, and they would order like 20 Swiss Chalet sauces just to bring back across the border because they just don't have Swiss Chalet. You can't get Swiss Chalet sauce there. So a lot of Americans, like at least once a week, would come in and buy like loads of Swiss Chalet sauce. But you know, one thing that these soccer tourists, these soccer fans can't get enough of apparently while being over here in the U.S. and Canada, the World Cup fans have fallen in love and cannot get enough of ranch dressing. In a recent article, it was reported that TSAs at airports all over North America have been asking World Cup fans to specifically place bottles of ranch dressing in their checked bags rather than their carry-on luggage because so many people are trying to fly with ranch dressing. Yeah, apparently airport security has been confiscating more ranch dressing than ever. It's like the number one confiscated thing right now at airports because these soccer fans are just coming for other countries and maybe they just don't use ranch a lot over from where they're from and they just fall in love with Hidden Valley Ranch when they go to like a Buffalo Wild Wing or some wing restaurant, a chicken place, something like that. And apparently these countries slowly discovering that ranch pairs perfectly with like pizza, chicken wings, fries, onion rings, quesadillas, all that good stuff. And they are just falling in love with ranch dressing. So much so that the airports have put out public statements to put it in your checked luggage. So when you visit another country, maybe it's just when you take that casual drive across the border into the States, maybe somewhere that you visited around the globe. What are some specific food items that you've brought home from different countries that we just don't really have or enjoy the same here? Let me know. 905-253-0885. I'd love to hear from you. Now, for me, the big one, like when I go over to the States, they have like some certain beers that I like getting over there, some certain light beers you can get. And I'm a big energy drink fan, so I always get like the funky energy drinks they have over there that we cannot get here. So that's what I'm usually going for, something like that. 746 on the way. We got lots of great hits coming up, including one from Billy Joel.
1: Here's what's happening around town for Thursday, June 18th. I'm Tyler Park. The Happening starts today in downtown Grimsby. 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Author Mark Wilkie is giving a talk at the Lincoln Museum and Cultural Center tonight. Wilkie will be discussing his series Before the Guns Roared, inspired by true stories from Niagara during the War of 1812. The talk starts at 6:30 at 3800 Main Street in Jordan. 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

Kenny King with Stand By Me here on the new 88.5 The Lake. 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Hey, it's Matt. We've got a mix of sun and cloud, high of 23 today. Chance of showers late this morning into the afternoon. Overnight, we had a lot of rain that came down. Like when I was driving into work, it was pretty terrifying out there with all the lightning. I swear, it was like right beside me sometimes. It was pretty horrifying. But no, we actually have a pretty good start to the day with that mix of sun and cloud. But just be ready. Pack your umbrellas today. Could see some showers late morning, early afternoon. Both ways, QEW looking excellent through West Niagara, Stony Creek. And tonight, Thursday night, it's not just catch the ace Lincoln, like we mentioned earlier. Catch the ace Grimsby as well in their draw. Oh my goodness, it is getting up there. It is around $52,000 for tonight's Catch the Ace Grimsby lottery draw. Yeah, if you find that ace of spades, you're going to be taking upwards of around $52,000 with proceeds supporting McNally House Hospice. You can get your tickets right now, catchtheacegrimsby.com. You can get them in person today at the Legion between 2 and 7 o'clock. Whatever you do, however you get them, make sure you just do get them before the deadline around 7:30 tonight, because Catch the Ace Grimsby, your shot at $52,000, is going to be live tonight at the Legion, and it should be a fantastic time right after the Farmer's Market.

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2: Good morning, it's 8 o'clock. I'm Laura Hampshire. This is 88.5 The Lake News. Here's what's making news this hour. A private funeral service is being held today for OPP Constable Tarun Bali. It will get underway at 10:30 this morning at the Mississauga Sports and Entertainment Center. There will be a designated viewing location in person, as well as opportunities to watch the funeral service via live stream. The 29-year-old officer was killed in Northern Ontario just over a week ago. Grimsby is getting over $36,000 from the province in support of the town's firefighter cancer prevention program. It will be used to purchase additional firefighter personal protective equipment, including footwear, balaclava hoods, and full firefighting ensembles. Each complete PPE set costs approximately $5,200 per firefighter. The extra money will allow the town to provide additional sets of equipment to support improved rotation, cleaning, and decontamination practices. There's a lot of talks about ticks in Grimsby this summer. Dr. Laura Erdman from HHS says they typically hide in long grass and bite humans, much like mosquitoes.
3: Tick bites are painless and they're not itchy, so you really have to take a look, and especially in those tricky areas like the hairline, or, you know, on the back, it's good to get someone else to look for you.
2: Ticks can carry different infections, but the most common is Lyme disease. She says the faster you treat a bite, the better. The first six games have been announced for the Hamilton Hammers. The puck will drop for the city's newest hockey team starting Friday, October 9th for the home opener at TD Coliseum. Opening weekend will follow with school day games in November, December, and January, with a family day matchup on February 15th. Details have been released about an initial agreement to end the war between the United States and Iran. It calls for Tehran to dilute its stockpile of highly enriched uranium and would also waive sanctions on the country, immediately allowing Iran to sell its oil freely. The deal would also open the Strait of Hormuz toll-free for 2 months. You only have one more day to sign up for the Canada Day Cornhole Tournament in West Lincoln. The 19-plus round-robin tournament will take place as part of the township celebrations on July 1st, and organizers guarantee to provide each team with at least three games of play. Prizes will be awarded to first and second place. In sports at the World Cup, Portugal and DR Congo played to a 1-1 draw, while Colombia, England, and Ghana won the other matchups. Canadian men's soccer team captain Alfonso Davies has the green light to play in today's World Cup match against Qatar and Vancouver. The Blue Jays shut out the Bo Sox 3-zip, and PWHL Hamilton has selected defender Nelly Leighton from the University of Minnesota in the first round of the PWHL draft. Weather is next.
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chance of showers at a high of 23, but we could see some sunshine this afternoon. Now tonight, cloudy, chance of showers overnight again with a low of 14. And looking at you tomorrow, Friday, kind of a similar forecast to today. Mix of sun and cloud, chance of showers at a high of 24. Currently, Hamilton, 20 degrees. Grimsby over in Beamsville, it is 21. There is weather and more. 88.5 FM. It's 804. Hey, it's Matt, both ways, QEW, moving along great through West Niagara, Stony Creek. Here's Steel.

0: Chris Westboro, part of another summer of peace, love, and music here on the lake. It's 8:13. We're broadcasting live right here, downtown Grimsby, Main Street West, site of the happening later today. We got a mix of sun and cloud today. I think it's going to turn into mainly cloudy skies here with a chance of showers, high of 23. Both ways, QEW still moving along great this morning through West Niagara. Stony Creek, no issues for you whatsoever on that drive to work. And hey, on the show today, we've been talking about the best places to watch a big game. You know, with the World Cup rocking right now, Canada playing later today at 6 o'clock. I'm sure lots of people going to be at their favorite local sports bar tonight, their local pub, maybe Teddy's right here on Main Street West. While the farmer's market is rocking, I'm sure Teddy's is going to be super busy for the game tonight, Canada and Qatar at 6 o'clock. A lot of people, you know, might not be going to the bar. They want to save a few bucks. They want to go watch at a friend or a relative's house to watch the game. Or you know what? A lot of people just like the comfort of their own home. They can throw on their pajamas, their track pants, and watch the game from their couch. We all have a preference on where we want to watch a big game when it comes on. And that's what we're talking about today. The best spots to watch the big game for any sport. It's a debate that was going on amongst some 88.5 The Lake co-workers of mine yesterday through our group chats and email chains. We were talking and debating, like, where is the best place to watch a game? Is there a certain bar or just any bar? Your house, your friend's house. So that's my question of the morning here on the show today. Where is the best place to watch a big game? And let me know your answer on Facebook, 88.5 The Lake. Call or text at 905-253-0885. Now, Kevin says the Overtime Pub in Thorold. Fiona says Cully's Original Sports Bar in St. Catharines. So we got some great answers there. I'm sure a lot of people right here in Grimsby say Teddy's or one of the many places, like maybe Ricochet's or something, one of the many places right here downtown Grimsby. Now, for me, if you asked me a couple years ago, I probably would have said, you know what? I like just watching with my family at home on my dad's big television. You usually go over there for a lot of big games. But, you know, after that Toronto Blue Jays run to the World Series last year in the fall, you know, I was going to a lot of pubs and bars and restaurants and stuff like that to watch a game. And you know what? When you're in a sports bar with a crowd who's all collectively cheering for the same team, no vibe is better than that. No atmosphere is better than that, unless you're like at the actual game, you got tickets for it. But like when you're in a bar, people got a few drinks in them, the food is good, you're eating some chicken wings, you know, everyone's cheering for the same team. You can just feel the camaraderie with the guy next to you who you've never met in your life before. That is my favorite place to watch a big game. So I'm in favor of a sports bar going out for the big game. It's just always a ton of fun. But I want to hear from you. Best place to watch any big game for any sport? Sports bar, at home, at a friend's house? Let me know. 905-253-0885. It's 8:16, and on the way, got the Seekers.
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0: 8:18 here on your Thursday morning. How you doing? Hey, it's Matt, and coming up, we're talking all about the big event that kicks off today right out front of the Lake Studio doors here on Main Street West. The happening here in Grimsby. More on that on the way, but first, the Seekers, the Georgia Girl on the Lake.

Brother, won't you please come home here on the new 88.5 The Lake. We're playing the greatest hits of all time. It's 8:24. Hey, it's Matt. We got a mix of sun and cloud today. Low chance of showers late this morning into the afternoon and a high of 23 degrees today. Both ways, QE looking great through West Niagara and Stony Creek. And we're hoping the weather holds up today because today, immediately following the Grimsby Farmers Market, really kicking off with the Grimsby Farmers Market, is the happening in Grimsby for 2026, the biggest annual downtown Grimsby event right here on Main Street West. It is going to be a fantastic time. Shout out to everyone like the downtown Grimsby BIA and everyone here at the Chamber of Commerce, all the local businesses who have put this event together. Lots of hard work from lots of great local people and great local business owners here in town who are putting this great event together. Kicking off today at 3 o'clock with the Grimsby Farmers Market, the happening in Grimsby for 2026. And they got so much, the food alley, the vendor alley, all the restaurants with extended patios and public seatings, the live music, the live entertainment, the Grimsby public pool is going to be open, lunch in the park on Friday tomorrow. That's going to be a fantastic time. Like, there is just so much going on for the annual happening in Grimsby event. And for more information on this, happeningingrimsby.ca is where you got to go. I'm looking at their full weekend schedule right there. It's right on the front page so you and your family can enjoy a great local event here in town starting today right up until Saturday night. Main Street West in Grimsby. It's Andy Gibb and Everlasting Love on the Lake.

0: It's 8:30. I'm Laura Hipsher. This is 88.5 The Lake News. Here's what's making news this hour. The public is not allowed to attend the funeral service today for an OPP officer killed in the line of duty. However, there will be a designated viewing location in person, as well as a live stream of the service. The family of Tarun Bali, as well as other police officers and dignitaries, are expected to attend the funeral at the Mississauga Sports and Entertainment Center this morning. Firefighters in Grimsby are getting better safety protection. The town's firefighter cancer prevention program is getting more than $36,000 from the province. The funds will be used to purchase firefighting protective equipment, including footwear, balaclava hoods, gloves, and full firefighting ensembles. They cost more than $5,000 each, so the extra money means extra sets of equipment can be cleaned and decontaminated. Health professionals recommend checking your kids and pets for ticks whenever they play outside. Dr. Laura Erdman from HHS says Lyme disease is very treatable if the bites are found early.
1: I'm a pediatric infection doctor, so my experience is in kids, and kids do really, really well when Lyme is diagnosed and treated. They go on and live their little lives.
0: While fleas remain a concern during warmer months, she says tick prevention is especially important this time of year. Ukraine has struck a Moscow oil refinery for a second time in a week. It's one of Ukraine's biggest drone attacks since Russia's full-scale invasion over 4 years ago. The Russian Defense Ministry says its air defenses overnight shot down 555 Ukrainian drones over multiple regions. Moscow's mayor says the drones also disrupted commercial flights at four city airports. West Lincoln has issued a reminder about signing up your teams for the Canada Day Cornhole Tournament before spaces fill up. The 19-plus round-robin tournament will take place as part of July 1st celebrations, and each team will play at least three games. Teams must consist of two participants and register by 4 p.m. tomorrow. Get your tickets now to see the first games of the Hamilton Hammers. Details have been announced for the home opener and five additional home games for the club's inaugural American Hockey League season at TD Coliseum. The fun begins Friday, October 9th, when the Hamilton Hammers will host the first regular season home game in franchise history. Additional details, including opponents, will be announced at a later date. In sports at the World Cup, Colombia, England, and Ghana won their matchups yesterday, while Portugal and DR Congo played to a 1-1 tie. Team Canada will take on Qatar in Vancouver tonight. The Blue Jays shut out the Bo Sox 3-0. Weather is next.
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forecast, but I think we're going to get a little more sunshine tomorrow. Mix of sun and cloud, chance of showers, high at 24. Hamilton, it is currently 22 degrees. Grimsby over in St. Catharines, it is 23 degrees. It is feeling like 27 right now with the Humidex. There's weather and more at 88 Butt Lake.

0: on the new 88.5 The Lake. We're playing the greatest hits of all time. It's 8:44. Hey, it's Matt. It's time for our second go-around of music history here on the show. If you missed it this morning, we go back on this day in music history just after 7 and just before 9. And today for music history here on the show, we got a pretty interesting one because we're not really talking about a band, a song, an album, or anything like that. We're kind of talking about a big monumental moment in music history as it relates to vinyl and pressings and physical music. Yeah, the physical music industry. That's what we're kind of talking about here on the show. And for this, we have to go all the way back. And this is the farthest back we've ever gone for music history. Got to go back to 1948 for this game-changing day. It was on this day, music history in 1948, Columbia Records revolutionized the music industry by introducing the 33 RPM vinyl LP. Now, prior to this, why was this so important? Well, prior to this, music was really only available on a 78 RPM shellac record, which allowed for just like one song per side. But with the mass production of this 33 RPM vinyl LP, this changed everything. Music fans could now conveniently enjoy an entire album just on one disc. And this remained the standard format for albums really until like the late 70s, until cassette tapes kind of came in and took over as a much more convenient and portable way to enjoy music. Then CDs, and then everything became zeros and ones and went digital. But yes, today is the day where albums really became a thing in the music industry, and it really changed music forever. It changed the way we as the consumers enjoyed music from song to song, so much easier, so much better, and it really changed the way that musicians approached making music. Like, they could put all these songs on one side, they could get more artistic, they could get more creative with the instrument and lyrical compositions, right? Like, they could just do so, or the compositions, they could just do so much with this new form of vinyl pressing that came out on this day in music history, 1948. So we don't have a clip today to talk and show about this, but I thought this was a really interesting tidbit in music history because there wasn't a lot of big headlines from June 18th going back on this day in music history. And hey, what was the first vinyl album you ever remember owning? Or hey, maybe one that your parents even owned. 905-253-0885. And you know, since this was so long ago, 1948, I was curious, what was the first ever album pressed on this new vinyl format, the 33 RPM vinyl LP introduced on this day in 1948? Well, it was a mouthful here that we got to go through. It was Felix Mendelssohn's Violin Concerto in E minor, conducted by Bruno Walter and performed by the Philharmonic Symphony Orchestra of New York. So yeah, that was the first ever start to finish album here coming out 1948 on this new vinyl that was pressed, the 33 RPM vinyl LP, changing music history on this day in 1948. It's 8:47, and on the way, got Gladys Knight and the Pips.
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0: 8:49, good morning here on your Thursday. We are flying through this Thursday morning. And coming up, we're going to take one more look at Catch the Ace Lincoln down the road. Got Cheryl Scott on the line with me here. She's going to be ready to go to let you know all about their draw. The CEO of the Village of Hope, Cheryl Scott, joining us in just a couple of songs. But first, Gladys Knight and the Pips, Midnight Train to Georgia.

sir, you make my life a little bit brighter. All part of another summer of peace, love, and music. It's 8:56. Hey, it's Matt. Looks like the sunshine has made a return this morning. I'm telling you, the forecast today really just going to be all over the place. Like, it's calling for mainly cloudy skies, but we've had sunshine here and there. We had a lot of rain overnight. It's still calling for a chance of showers this afternoon, on and off throughout the day, and a high of 23, but the

0: Humidex is pushing it up to feel around like 29 later today. So, I mean, like, this forecast is kind of unpredictable and all over the place today. If you're going outside to do anything today, bring an umbrella just in case. And both ways, QEW is still looking excellent through West Niagara and Stony Creek. And, hey, just your final reminder for Catch the Ace Lincoln that's happening down the road today at 5 o'clock at the Village of Hope, Niagara. One final time, I'm joined live here by Cheryl Scott, the CEO of the Village of Hope, to let you know all the details for their Catch the Ace Lincoln draw. And that number's getting up there. Cheryl, let our like listeners know all about tonight's draw.
1: Absolutely. We're getting down on our tickets now. We are at $25,000 for the grand prize. That's $25,000. Tickets are on sale till 4 o'clock today. You can come on in to 2540 South Service Road in Jordan to get your tickets, or give us a call and get those tickets over the phone, 905-562-3113, or go on our website, villageofhopeniagara.org, for more information.
0: Thank you so much, Cheryl, for taking the time out of your busy day to join us here on the show. Yeah, 25 grand up for grabs down the road at the Village of Hope, Niagara. If you're playing at that Catch the Ace or you're playing here in Grimsby, good luck. Fingers crossed. Thousands of dollars to be won and thousands of dollars to be raised for great local causes out there in our community. Here's the band, the night.

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2: Morning, it's 9 o'clock. I'm Laura Hampshire. This is 88.5 The Lake News. Here's what's making news this hour. A private funeral service is being held today for OPP Constable Tarun Bali. It will get underway at 10:30 this morning at the Mississauga Sports and Entertainment Center. There will be a designated viewing location in person, as well as opportunities to watch the funeral service via live stream. The 29-year-old officer was killed in Northern Ontario just over a week ago. Grimsby is getting over $36,000 from the province in support of the town's firefighter cancer prevention program. It will be used to purchase additional firefighter personal protective equipment, including footwear, balaclava hoods, and full firefighting ensembles. Each complete PPE set costs approximately $5,200 per firefighter. The extra money will allow the town to provide additional sets of equipment to support improved rotation, cleaning, and decontamination practices. There's a lot of talks about ticks in Grimsby this summer. Dr. Laura Erdman from HHS says they typically hide in long grass and bite humans, much like mosquitoes.
3: Tick bites are painless and they're not itchy, so you really have to take a look, and especially in those tricky areas like the hairline, or, you know, on the back, it's good to get someone else to look for you.
2: Ticks can carry different infections, but the most common is Lyme disease. She says the faster you treat a bite, the better. The first six games have been announced for the Hamilton Hammers. The puck will drop for the city's newest hockey team starting Friday, October 9th for the home opener at TD Coliseum. Opening weekend will follow with school day games in November, December, and January, with a family day matchup on February 15th. Details have been released about an initial agreement to end the war between the United States and Iran. It calls for Tehran to dilute its stockpile of highly enriched uranium and would also waive sanctions on the country, immediately allowing Iran to sell its oil freely. The deal would also open the Strait of Hormuz toll-free for 2 months. You only have one more day to sign up for the Canada Day Cornhole Tournament in West Lincoln. The 19-plus round-robin tournament will take place as part of the township celebrations on July 1st, and organizers guarantee to provide each team with at least three games of play. Prizes will be awarded to first and second place. In sports at the World Cup, Portugal and DR Congo played to a 1-1 draw, while Colombia, England, and Ghana won the other matchups. Canadian men's soccer team captain Alfonso Davies has the green light to play in today's World Cup match against Qatar and Vancouver. The Blue Jays shut out the Bo Sox 3-zip, and PWHL Hamilton has selected defender Nelly Leighton from the University of Minnesota in the first round of the PWHL draft. Weather is next.
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And tomorrow, Friday, mix of sun and cloud, chance of showers again with a high of 24. Hamilton Grimsby over in Lincoln. It is, what are we feeling right now? 22 degrees, but really feeling like 28. 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

together here on the new 88.5 The Lake. It's 9:11 on your Thursday morning. Hey, it's Ben coming up. I know there's a lot of talk about what's going on in Grimsby starting today, but also a great event later this week over your weekend in Stony Creek we're going to talk about coming up shortly. But first, In Excess, Need You Tonight on The Lake.

0: the new 88.5 The Lake. Burton Cummings, I Will Play a Rhapsody. How you doing? Hey, it's Matt. I hope you're having yourself a fantastic Thursday morning so far. It's 9:17, making our way through the morning. And hey, I know there's lots to talk about. Catch the Ace Draws tonight, Grimsby Lincoln, the happening in Grimsby's kicking off. But just a reminder, you know, there's a great event coming up also on Saturday, just down the road in Stony Creek. Maybe you're one of our Stony Creek listeners and you can't make the trek into Grimsby on Saturday. Well, hey, this Saturday, June the 20th, from 11 to 5, the annual Stony Creek Strawberry Fest right there in downtown Stony Creek. It's going to be a fun-filled day. Live music, entertainment, artisan vendors, kids activities, family fun. 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And of course, strawberry desserts, treats, and themed stuff as far as the eye can see. 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More information, get it where I get it. 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

23 degrees, but the humidex could push it up to make it feel a little bit hotter out there. Now tonight, we got cloudy skies, showers expected, a low of 14. And tomorrow Friday's kind of the same mix of sun and cloud, chance of showers, and a high of 24. Currently Grimsby, Lincoln, St. Catharines, it is around 21 degrees, feeling a bit warmer with the humidex. Weather and more at

the Stamp Eaters playing in the band here on the new 88.5 The Lake. It's 9:35. Fast Track to Friday has begun here on the Lake Morning Show. Hey, it's Matt. We got Lighthouse alive and kicking on the way, but first ELO Evil Woman here, 88.5 The Lake.

0: Lighthouse with Sunny Days here on the new 88.5 The Lake. We're playing the greatest hits of all time. 9:46, and you know what? Mother Nature is kind of teasing us here with a sunny day. Like, clouds are rolling in, and then now the sun's out. It's looking great out there, feeling great, but then it's calling for showers and cloudy skies this afternoon. So we're kind of all over the place here with the forecast. So hopefully, fingers crossed, just like Lighthouse says, it stays as a sunny day here. And just a reminder, hey, it's Matt, that anytime, any place, any device, smartphone, tablet, or computer, you can get the greatest hits of all time anytime on a nice day or a crummy day at 88.5thelake.fm. 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That's how I was tuning in on the golf course yesterday. Or you're just hanging out at home. You can find us in your home speakers. Hey, Google. Hey, Alexa. Can you play 88.5 The Lake? That's all it takes. So no matter what you're doing, where you are, get the greatest hits of all time, anytime, right here on downtown Grimsby's very own 88.5 The Lake. On the way, got Elton John.
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chance of showers and maybe a little cloudier this afternoon. Now saying a high of 21. It's actually cooled down out there to around 18 degrees. Not going to be as humid as initially anticipated today. Now overnight, cloudy, chances of showers, low of 14. And tomorrow Friday, a mix of sun and cloud, chance of showers, high of 24. Now, currently in Hamilton, Grimsby, over St. Catharines, across the board, we're all sitting at 18 degrees right now. Weather and more at 88.5thelake.fm. It's 9:50. How you doing? Hey, it's Matt. Both ways, Q Even Grit, all morning long. That is it for me. Ted Yates coming up in about 10 minutes. He's right outside the Lake Studio door here, right around the corner. Have yourself a great rest of your Thursday, and we'll talk tomorrow morning at 5:30 for another Freebie Friday. Leaving you with Elton John. Talk tomorrow.

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The greatest hits of all time in another summer of peace, love, and music. That was one of the biggest hits from the summer of 65, number one then. I Got You, Babe, Sonny and Cher, here with Ted Yates on your Thursday. John Mellencamp now, Jack and Diane. And John Mellencamp told People magazine in a recent interview that the younger generation is more interested in digital music than records. Quote, I think it's ridiculous to try to sell records to teenagers because teenagers don't buy records. I think they should at least listen to a record, though. You can't beat the sound quality of a record. How

0: the city. The greatest hits of all time. Good morning, I'm Chad Yates, and another summer of peace, love, and music. Nick Gilder, hot child in the city. Nick Gilder's from Vancouver, and the hottest game is tonight in Vancouver, of course. Canada takes on Qatar in World Cup tonight at 6. Go, Canada, go. Want to go to the movies on us? Well, tomorrow morning, be listening. Freebie Friday for your chance to score tickets and treats for two to Landmark Cinemas. And the biggest movie that opens tomorrow is Toy Story 5. It's expected to earn $140 million in its U.S. and Canada debut during this upcoming weekend. And another $135 million overseas for Toy Story 5. A lot of other great movies, too, you can watch on us. And the first person to score on the morning show, Freebie Friday morning tomorrow, also gets $100 in Lotto Max tickets. Lots of winners coming up. Two of Billy Joel's songs from his album, The Stranger, were written for his first wife, Elizabeth. One was Just the Way You Are. I'll play the other one right after this.
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16: Morning is in effect. Cloudy and windy with a chance of showers today. A high of 21, humidex of 26. Dropping to a low of 14 tonight. Tomorrow, increasing clouds with a chance of showers. A high of 22. Still a chance of rain on Saturday with a high of 24 and sunny and 25 on

The greatest hits of all time. Good morning, I'm Ted Yates. Coming up in a few minutes from now, I'll tell you about something happening locally. Right now, Foreigner, this was their very first hit. Feels like the first time in another summer of peace, love, and music.

0: the greatest hits of all time. Good morning, I'm Chad Yates with Glass Tiger. Don't forget me when I'm gone. Hey, and don't forget, happening this afternoon, kicking off, it's the Happening in Grimsby, a massive three-day event that happens in downtown Grimsby, Murray Street Park, and also Coronation Park. Lots happening later this afternoon and again tomorrow and Saturday. This festival has a kids zone, a vendor market, food trucks, live entertainment, licensed beverage area, and more. The Happening in Grimsby, kicking off this afternoon. And please join me, Tad Yates, at Niagara Gardens Retirement Manor at 181 Niagara Street in St. Catharines Saturday. I'll be broadcasting live on location from 10:30 till 1:30 for the third annual Father's Day barbecue and classic car show. And there'll be entertainment by the very popular Brad Bolin, too, Saturday. Hope to see you there. Coming up next, Rod Stewart, who recently received criticism when he abruptly canceled his California concert, citing laryngitis, only to fly across the country the very next day to attend and celebrate a Scottish World Cup match in Massachusetts. Rod Stewart, I know he's always been a big soccer fan. One of his biggest hits of all, coming your way next here on the lake.
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6: A wind warning with a chance of showers today and a high of 21, humidex of 26, low of 14 tonight. Then tomorrow, increasing clouds with a chance of showers, a high of 22, chance of rain Saturday with a high of 24, but sunny with a high of 25 Sunday.

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the greatest hits of all time, The Who, Magic Bus, from the summer of 1968. Good morning, I'm Ted Yates. Join us beginning tomorrow afternoon for Summer in the 70s Double Feature Weekend. We're going to be featuring a different year each time. The greatest hits from the summer months with some tidbits of trivia throughout. Starting tomorrow afternoon, summer arrives officially Sunday, Father's Day. Right now, here's Don Henley with the Boys of Summer.

0: The greatest hits of all time, Joni Mitchell here with Tad Yates. Raised on robbery. Do you feel like you're getting ripped off sometimes? You're at the grocery store, you have packaging, the size is smaller, but the price is bigger. And today being Thursday, a very popular day for grocery shopping with the new flyers, new specials starting today. A new survey by The Star reveals that singles spend more on groceries than married couples. Other findings? 80% of singles say their grocery bills continue to rise despite their efforts to cut costs. Singles spend an average of $102 per week on groceries, or $22 more than married couples. A weekly grocery bill over $100 today would have been 20 to 30% lower 5 years ago. Yeah, high cost. But buy on sale. That's what I do. For example, you know, bacon's on sale some places for $4 this week. When it's not on sale, it's like $7 or $8. Buy it at four, buy four, freeze three, and put the other one in the refrigerator. Yeah, save where you can. Coming up, got some great music for you. The Beatle, who celebrates a special birthday today. Right after Steely Dan and Stevie Wonder. Next.
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11: The Lake. Morning is in effect. Cloudy and windy with a chance of showers today. A high of 21, humidex of 26. Dropping to a low of 14 tonight. Tomorrow, increasing clouds with a chance of showers. A high of 22. Still a chance of rain on Saturday with a high of 24 and sunny and 25 on Sunday.

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The greatest hits of all time. The beat goes on, switching to Glide with the Kings, and before that, the Beatles, and Yesterday, one of the songs of my tune teaser today. And we'll get to that in a few minutes from now. Also, what's happening locally, both before the noon news. Good morning, I'm Ted Yates with Edison Lighthouse. Love Grove, where my

0: the greatest hits of all time. Good morning, I'm Ted Yates with Rolls Royce Car Wash. And just before that, the Archies, Sugar Sugar, featuring Ron Dante on lead vocals. He still performs every year in the Happy Together tour. Please check out my tune teaser. It's on our Facebook page right now. Today it's Beatles songs. What's the connection with these five Beatles hits? Number one, Hey Jude. 2, Yesterday. 3, Let It Be. 4, Lady Madonna. And 5, The Long and Winding Road. And while you're there, please check out my almost forgotten hit of the day, Here Comes Summer by Jerry Keller from the summer of 1959. Summer arrives Sunday. You can watch fun, nostalgic video as you listen to this song. And please read my tidbit of trivia while you're there. Just to add next, the Journey song that appears on all four of the band's live albums. It's a lively song, and it's yours again right after this on 88.5 The Lake.
1: Here's what's happening around town for Thursday, June 18th. I'm Tyler Park. The Happening starts today in downtown Grimsby. 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Author Mark Wilkie is giving a talk at the Lincoln Museum and Cultural Center tonight. Wilkie will be discussing his series Before the Guns Roar, inspired by true stories from Niagara during the War of 1812. The talk starts at 6:30 at 3800 Main Street in Jordan. 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
7: Wind warning with a chance of showers today and a high of 21, humidex of 26, low of 14 tonight. Then tomorrow, increasing clouds with a chance of showers, a high of 22. Chance of rain Saturday with a high of 24, but sunny with a high of 25 Sunday.

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2: Good afternoon, it's 12 o'clock. I'm Laura Hampshire. This is 88.5 The Lake News. Here's what's making news this hour. Thousands of police officers and first responders have stood in the pouring rain today to honor OPP Constable Tarun Bali. A funeral service is being held for the fallen officer in Mississauga and live-streamed on the OPP's YouTube channel. An 18-year-old from Northern Ontario is facing murder charges in Bali's death. A man in his 40s has been arrested after a pride flag was damaged outside a school in Thorold. Police say the accused purposely caused damage to the flag yesterday. He's charged with mischief. The second suspect in a shooting at the U.S. consulate in Toronto has been arrested. 19-year-old Zara Jabby has been taken into custody on several charges, while police continue to investigate multiple shootings in the city that were allegedly orchestrated by gun-for-hire networks. Constable Mark Pinizzotto was killed last week during a related raid in North York. The OPP is focusing on driving behaviors around big rigs as its intersection safety campaign continues. Staff Sergeant Julie McLeod says the reality is transports can't stop like you can.
3: Transport trucks need significantly more distance to stop. When a driver pulls out in front of them, there may be no time to react. So respect the size and stopping distance of larger vehicles. Your patience could save your life.
2: The Stop, Look, Live campaign runs until Sunday. A new magazine will be arriving in Grimsby mailboxes soon. Town and Trade is from the local Chamber of Commerce. It's described as a community publication built around the people, places, and stories that make the town worth discovering. A financial boost from the province will help students at Brock prepare for STEM careers. The Ontario Ministry of Colleges and Universities has invested more than $900,000 in the development of Brock's new engineering and computer science, AI, robotics, and mechatronics lab. It's set to be in full operation this fall. The Farmers Market is kicking off the Happening Festival in Grimsby today. Main Street is being closed to traffic from Patton to Christie Streets in about an hour until Sunday morning. The event features local vendors, kids zone, food trucks, and live entertainment, including the top six from Grimsby Idol. In sports, Team Canada is back in action today at the World Cup. We'll face Qatar in Vancouver at 6 tonight. Elsewhere, it's Switzerland versus Bosnia-Herzegovina. Czechia plays South Africa, and Mexico takes on South Korea. The Calder Cup resumes with Toronto up 3 games over Chicago, and the Blue Jays will close out their series against the Bo Sox. Your forecast is next.
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2: Morning is in effect. Cloudy and windy with a chance of showers today. A high of 21, humidex of 26, dropping to a low of 14 tonight. Tomorrow, increasing clouds with a chance of showers. A high of 22. Still a chance of rain on Saturday with a high of 24 and sunny and 25 on Sunday.

greatest hits of all time, Bryan Adams' One Night Love Affair, one special night, August 28th in Hamilton at the TD Coliseum, Bryan Adams in concert. Good afternoon, I'm Ted Yates. Coming up in a few minutes from now, the answer to my tune teaser and what the Beatles hits all have in common. But first, the Kinks. They were a big part of the British music invasion as well. And what a great guitar riff at the opening of this one. You really got me.

0: The greatest hits of all time in another summer of peace, love, and music. That's Stampeder's air, Minstrel Gypsy, here with Tad Yates on your Thursday afternoon. And now the answer to my tune teaser. Today I posted five classic Beatles hits. What's the connection? Well, they were all hits written by and featuring Paul McCartney on lead vocals. And of course I did that because Paul McCartney celebrates his 84th birthday today. And here they are. Number one, Hey Jude. Two, Yesterday. Three, Let It Be. Four, Lady Madonna. And five, The Long and Winding Road. Yes, all songs written by and featuring Paul McCartney on lead vocals. And happy 84th birthday today to Paul McCartney. And to you, too, if it's your special day. Watch for my next tune teaser on our Facebook page tomorrow morning. Yesterday, I played Supertramp's Logical song from their album Breakfast in America. And just ahead next, a prime cut from their 1977 album Even in the Quietest Moments. Listen for it next. In the
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7: Wind warning is in effect. Cloudy and windy with a chance of showers today. A high of 21, humidex of 26. Dropping to a low of 14 tonight. Tomorrow, increasing clouds with a chance of showers. A high of 22. Still a chance of rain on Saturday with a high of 24 and sunny and 25 on Sunday.

You don't have to play in a band to know a good song when you hear one. She's super freaky. Playing the greatest hits of all time. 88.5 The Lake.

greatest hits of all time. Bachman Turner Overdrive, taking care of business. Good afternoon. I'm Chad Yates. Father's Day Sunday, and I posted this for you on our Facebook page today. What's a song, singer, or band that Dad always enjoyed? I'm looking forward to your answer on that. Right now, here's Kansas with Dust in the Wind and Another Summer.

0: The greatest hits of all time. Good afternoon, I'm Ted Yates with Wham's George Michael. Wake me up before you go-go. Well, you might want to go-go to the Fond Hill Bandshell Concert Series that kicks off tonight. It's on every Thursday night, and tonight, the band Usual Suspects will be performing from 7 till 9. That's at Peace Park 20 Pelham Town Square in Fond Hill this evening, and every Thursday, some entertainment there. And last night, I went to the great concert with the Caverners, the Beatles tribute band at Battle of Beaver Dams Park in Thorold. They have free live music on Wednesdays, and it was a great turnout, and what a great setup, too. They not only had the concert, but they have a classic car show, artisans, and food trucks as well, and despite the rain, most stayed until the end, including me and the friends I was with at that time last night. And I posted some pictures on our Facebook page on the lake, and also the complete schedule for this summer. Check it out. Coming up next, Carly Simon, with a song that has some Canadian to it. Yeah, she mentions Nova Scotia. Carly Shines next here on 88.5 The Lake, playing the greatest hits of all time in another summer of peace, love, and music. And thanks for listening.
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13: A wind warning with a chance of showers today and a high of 21, humidex of 26, low of 14 tonight. Then tomorrow, increasing clouds with a chance of showers, a high of 22. Chance of rain Saturday with a high of 24, but sunny with a high of 25 Sunday.

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The greatest hits of all time and the mamas and papas here with Chad Yates, dedicated to the one I love. That one featured Michelle Phillips, who celebrated her 82nd birthday a few days ago, the mother of China Phillips of Wilson Phillips fame. And also Michelle Phillips was not only a singer, but an actress in films and in the TV series Knots Landing back in the day. Good afternoon. Hope you're having a great day. Here's Prince now. In the month of strawberries, here's Raspberry Beret.

0: the greatest hits of all time. It's Trooper here with Tad Yates. Two for the show. Yeah, we're going to double your pleasure with summertime. We're going to kick off the Summer in the 70s double feature weekend tomorrow afternoon, and you'll hear it throughout the weekend, featuring the biggest hits from the summer months in the 70s. And then tomorrow night and Saturday night, Daryl McLean's going to be featuring summer songs on his beach party, along with requests and dedications as we kick off the summer of 2026, officially on Sunday, and celebrated throughout the weekend right here. Coming up after 2, Rockin' Ray Michaels and Gary Chittum tonight at 6. Musically, coming up, the Buttercup Song, right after Simon and Garfunkel's Bedroom Song, next.
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6: 88.5 The Lake, radar weather.
7: Wind warning is in effect. Cloudy and windy with a chance of showers today. A high of 21, humidex of 26. Dropping to a low of 14 tonight. Tomorrow, increasing clouds with a chance of showers. A high of 22. Still a chance of rain on Saturday with a high of 24 and sunny and 25 on Sunday.

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The greatest hits of all time is Prism, Young and Restless. Here with Tad Yates on your Thursday afternoon with Aerosmith, one of their greatest, one of their earliest hits, Dream On. In another summer of peace, love, and music.

0: The greatest hits of all time. Good afternoon. It's April Wine. You could have been a lady. And before that, Ambrosia, How Much I Feel. Well, Rock and Ray has some feel-good music and more for you coming up next, right after 2 o'clock, to take you through your Thursday afternoon. And then Gary Chittum joins you tonight at 6. I'm Tad Yates, and I'll talk to you tomorrow morning after Matt Walker starts your Friday, Freebie Friday. Be listening with Matt to score tickets and treats for two to Landmark Cinemas. And the first person to win also gets $100 in Lotto Max tickets. Freebie Friday, tomorrow morning. And please give me your answer to my posting on our Facebook page today. Father's Day, Sunday. What's a song, singer, or band that Dad always enjoyed? Think about that. I'm looking forward to your answer. In the meantime, have a great day on the lake with us. 88.5 The Lake, playing the greatest hits of all time.
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13: A wind warning with a chance of showers today and a high of 21, humidex of 26, low of 14 tonight. Then tomorrow, increasing clouds with a chance of showers, a high of 22. Chance of rain Saturday with a high of 24, but sunny with a high of 25 Sunday.

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0: for gas prices today. Oh, it's not too bad. You know, I can afford a small coffee. A small coffee. Right, Stevie?
1: Yes, sir.
0: Soon to come, spin of the day. Harlequin, Innocence, on this Thursday as we push closer towards the weekend. On the worldwide Rockin' Right Michael's Road Show.

0: Greatest hits of all time. Triumph, lay it on the line on this Thursday afternoon. Rockin' Ray. Today is National Go Fishing Day today. Yeah, Go Fishing Day today. So, do you love fishing? Where do you go? Who do you go with? Let me know on the Facebook page. While you're up there, you can answer the spin of the day as well, too. So we're going to do that right now. Stevie, all good on your end?
1: Yes, sir.
0: Got a little bit of rain last night, didn't we?
1: Yes, sir.
0: Sure did. All right. And some thunder as well, too. We got the full deets on the forecast coming up. Fingers crossed for a nice, warm, sunny weekend. Fingers crossed. All right, Stephen, if you're all ready to go.
1: I'm ready, sir. Okay.
0: Time for the spin of the day. Hit the big red button, please.
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0: Okay, it's a first time for you and a first time for me. Good luck. Here it is. Okay. I may have to hear that once or twice more. But I'm sure somebody's going to get the bragging rights today. Fingers crossed. All right, good luck. Forecast.
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0: Rock and Ray's radar weather forecast. We have a yellow warning in effect from Environment Canada, a wind warning. All right, so winds are pretty gusty out there today. We got a chance of a shower this afternoon, very slight chance. Partly cloudy tonight, slight chance of a shower again, down to 12 degrees overnight, a little on the chilly side. Tomorrow, increasing clouds, slight chance of a shower at a high of 21 degrees. Looking to Saturday, sun and cloud, very slight chance of a shower, 22, sunny on Sunday, and 25. Right now, it is 22 degrees in Caledonia, 23 in Grimsby. Hamilton, 22 degrees with some hot stuff. Donna Summer. Yeah, careful now. That's pretty hot.

concerts of all time. My buddy Mark Jordan there, living in Marina Del Rey with Rock and Ray on this Thursday afternoon. Tomorrow, Freebie Friday. And yes, I will be giving you that opportunity to get your hands on tickets and treats for two to Landmark Cinemas. All right, so be listening tomorrow. All you do is you go to the website. You can text me from there. Be the ninth texter through. And if you are, you'll get yourself the treats and tickets for two to Landmark Cinemas. That's coming up tomorrow, Freebie Friday with Rock and Ray. 2:36 now, time for another spin of the day. Steven, if you want to roll it, please. Listen very carefully. I think I got this one today. Roll it, please. All right, I think I got this one. So take it to the Facebook page right now. Good luck at 10 to 5 when we read all your answers. And hopefully you get to take home the bragging rights. In the meantime, Blondie, call me on the Worldwide Rock and Ray Michaels Roadshow. Happy Thursday afternoon, National Go Fishing Day.

0: Greatest hits of all time, Billy Joel and Uptown Girl with Rock and Ray Michaels on the Thursday Roadshow. It is 2:46 now on this National Go Fishing Day. All right. If you are into garage sales, you're into garage sales. Well, listen, you know what? If you, some people will take a trip anywhere. Oh, spam again. So there you go. So people will take a trip anywhere to go to garage sales. There's a big yard sale coming up this Saturday. It's the Hagersville Townwide Yard Sale. This thing is massive. It's huge. Come on down and check us out. The Hagersville Lions will be at the Hagersville Adult Center, right across the street from the church. You can't miss it. It's right there on Main Street in downtown Hagersville this coming Saturday. It gets underway about 8 o'clock. However, people are out like 6:30 in the morning, start roaming around, checking things out. So it's a big, big event. All right. So hopefully we'll see you Saturday morning. All right. It's time for another spin of the day with Rock and Ray. We're going to do that right now. And take your guests to the Facebook page. Good luck at 10 to 5 in about 2 hours from now. Steven, if you want to roll, please take it away. There it is. Take it to the Facebook page. I think I got this one. Tell you 10 to 5. Good luck.
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0: Rock and Rage Radar Weather. We have a yellow warning from Environment Canada. That means we've got high winds on the go. All right, that's the yellow warning this afternoon. Winds gusting up to about 80 clicks an hour. So two hands on the wheel, no matter where you're driving, just two hands on the wheel. All right, into tonight, we got a partly cloudy sky. Chance of a shower down to 12 degrees. Tomorrow, increasing cloud. Very slight chance of a shower at a high of 21 degrees. Saturday, sun and cloud. Very slight chance of a shower, 22. Sunday, Father's Day and the first day of summer, we've got sunshine and a high of 25. Right now, 23 degrees in Beamsville, 22 in Dunnville, and 23 degrees in Grimsby.

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0: Thank you very much. It is 313 with Rock and Ray on this Thursday afternoon. Soon to come, the impossible question of the day. Brought to you by our friends at G's Hairstyling, Gifts, and More. They're located at 25 Cayuga Street North in beautiful downtown Cayuga. All right? And they carry a fine line of Canadian product there as well, too. All right. In the meantime, we're getting ready for another spin of the day, right, Stevie?
1: Yes, sir.
0: All right. So if you want to roll it, we're going to do that right now. Listen very carefully. Here it is on this National Go Fishing Day. Roll it, Steve. There it is. Take it to the Facebook page. 10 to 5, we're going to read all your guesses, and hopefully you take home the breaking rights on this Thursday afternoon. In the meantime, as we get closer towards the impossible question, Whitney Houston helps us do that. I want to dance with somebody who loves me on the worldwide Rock and Ray Michaels Road Show.

0: Greatest hits of all time, Max Webster and Paradise Guys on the Roadshow Rockin' Right. Good afternoon. Happy Thursday to you. Thank you for joining us here on the Worldwide Roadshow this Thursday afternoon. National Go Fishing Day today. Royal salute to our fans on the StarCam worldwide and those of you listening on any device around the world. Thank you for doing that. Our all-star guest today is my buddy Drew. Now, Drew is sporting a big fish in this picture. He was out fishing, and today, just appropriate, you know, a National Fishing Day, National Go Fishing Day. There's Drew. So give him a like and look at the size of the catch he's got in his hands. So very cool. All right, Stephen, it is time for the impossible question brought to you by our friends at G's Hairstyling Gifts and More. Roll it.
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0: Rockin' Rays radar weather forecast. We get a partly cloudy sky this evening and overnight. Chances of showers. Lows down at 12 degrees. Tomorrow, freaky freebie Friday. We get some cloud. There's a slight chance of a shower. High reaching 21 degrees. Humidex will feel like 25. Right now, it's 26 degrees in Hamilton, 22 in Grimsby. 21 in Hamilton, 22 in Grimsby, and 21 in Cayuga. My impossible question. In a survey, only half of all homeowners know where this was located in their house. What is it? 1-866-929-2556. Or you can take your answer to the Facebook page. Good luck.

music has always been diverse. And so have we. Love is love. It's Pride Month on 88.5 The Lake.

It is 3:39 on this Thursday afternoon. The Impossible Question, brought to you by our friends at G's Hairstyle and Gifts and More. And we're going to give you another spin of the day right now. So let's do that. Stephen, here's your spin. Listen carefully. There it is. Take it to the Facebook page right now, and good luck at 10 to 5. In the meantime, the impossible question, brought to you by G's Hairstyle and Gifts and More. In a survey, only half of all homeowners know where this was located in their house. And I ask you, what is it? What do you think that could be? 1-866-929-2556, or take it to the Facebook page. David Bowie now. 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

0: Greatest hits of all time on the road. Joe Rock and Ray Michaels. Happy Thursday afternoon. National Go Fishing Day today. All right, it's time for the impossible question one more time and find out what you had to say. Here we go.
1: And now.
2: It's time for Tabloid Trash.
0: All righty then. Let's go to the Facebook page and get ready to bring you the answer. All right. And the question went like this. In a survey, only half of all homeowners know where this was located in their house. And I asked you, what is it? What could that be? Let's start off on our Facebook page this afternoon. Joycelyn said, where to read the water meter. My buddy Bob says, the sewer cleanout. Charlene, the main water shutoff valve. Lynn says, important documents. Alice said she agrees with Charlene, the main shutoff water valve. Barb says homeowners insurance papers. George says fuse panel. Crystal, water main. Glenn says main water shutoff valve. Nancy said the water meter. Francis, main water shutoff valve. Jeff said the fuse box. Dale says the main water shutoff. All right, so those are our Facebook answers. We're going to go to the Star Lines now, right? Okay, we're going to the Star Lines, and the Star calls went like this.
3: Lynn from Cambridge, what about their water meter?
4: John from Binbrook, and I think it's their electrical box.
5: Yeah, hi, it's Selkirk Bob, and I'm going to have to say the breaker box.
6: Francis Mann from Princeton, and the answer is where the water comes into your house and you need the main shutoff valve.
7: Ben from Simcoe, I'm going to guess the outside water shutoff for the hose.
0: Okay, thank you everyone for your answers. 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
0: Rock and Ray's radar weather forecast. We've got the yellow warning remains in effect for high winds today, gusting up to about 80 kilometers an hour. They should diminish this evening. We got a chance of some showers as well. Down to 13 degrees tomorrow. Sunny skies, then a mix of sun and cloud, and a chance of a shower. High of 22, Humidex 26 right now. 21 in Dunnville, 22 in Beansville, Grimsby, 22 degrees.

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2: Good afternoon. It is 4 o'clock. I'm Holly Lynn. This is 88.5 The Lake News. Here's what's making news this hour. Fallen officer Tarun Bali is being laid to rest today. OPP Sergeant Jay Moore worked closely with Bali, calling him a friend, a brother, and to his family, a son.
3: Although you were viciously taken from us with malice and hate, you showed us all how to live with pride, courage, honor, and above all else, love.
2: Bali was killed trying to stop someone who escaped from a hospital in northern Ontario. An 18-year-old is facing a first-degree murder charge. The outstanding suspect in the U.S. consulate shooting is now in custody. Toronto police arrested and charged 19-year-old Zara Jabi yesterday. Investigators announced the teen was wanted after search warrants were carried out last week and Toronto Police Constable Mark Pinizzotto was shot and killed. A man in his 40s is charged with mischief after a pride flag was damaged outside a school in Thorold. Police say the accused purposefully caused damage to the flag yesterday. The House of Commons will rise for the summer following question period today. Mark Carney had a minority government when the spring

0: sitting began, but it became a majority after courting five floor crossers from opposition benches. The Liberals used the majority to pass a trio of justice bills to reform bail, create new hate crime offenses, and criminalize AI-generated sexual deepfakes. A new magazine will be arriving in your Grimsby mailbox soon. Town and Trade is from the local Chamber of Commerce. It's a community publication built around the people, places, and stories that make this town worth discovering. The Farmers Market kicks off the Happening Festival in Grimsby today. Main Street is closed to traffic from Patton to Christie Street until Sunday morning. The festival features local vendors, kids zone, food trucks, live entertainment, including the top six from Grimsby Idol. Canada will recognize the noose as a hate symbol. It's part of landmark anti-hate legislation that passed. The Black Opportunity Fund calls the inclusion of the noose in the bill historic because it acknowledges one of the most enduring symbols of racial terror directed at Black communities. And a financial boost from the province will help students at Brock University prepare for STEM careers. The Ontario Ministry of Colleges and Universities has invested more than $900,000 in the development of Brock's new engineering and computer science, artificial intelligence, robotics, and mechatronics lab. It's set to be in full operation this fall. Canada is back in action tonight at the World Cup. They're in Vancouver now for a 6 o'clock kickoff against Qatar. The Blue Jays looking to sweep the Red Sox in Boston, and the PGA's U.S. Open is underway in New York. Weather is next.
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2: Rock and Rage radar weather forecast. We have this yellow warning still in effect from Environment Canada for high winds. We got a chance of showers this evening. Winds will diminish down to 13 degrees. Tomorrow, sunshine with a mix of sun and cloud by the afternoon. High of 22 degrees. Saturday, sun, cloud, slight chance of a shower, 20. Father's Day, Sunday, and the first day of summer, Sunday, we got sunshine, 23 degrees right now. 22 degrees in Grimsby, 21 in Caledonia. Hamilton, 21 degrees.

0: Greatest hits of all time, Street Hearts on the Roadshow and Under My Thumb. Thursday afternoon, it is now 4:20 with Rockin' Ray. Thanks for joining us here on the Roadshow worldwide. And coming up tomorrow, it is Freebie Friday. I'll be giving you a chance to get your hands on tickets and treats for two to Landmark Cinemas. It's going to be great as we go into the Father's Day weekend. Father's Day on Sunday, the first arrival, I believe it's 4:24 a.m. Sunday morning, summer solstice. Okay, just saying. Well, just to kick off this summer. If you like. That's all coming up this weekend. Busy one, too. I know we're playing. I can't wait. I know we got a lot of fans north of Kitchener up in Baden, and we're Rockin' Ray's Retro Rockers. We're going to be performing up there this Saturday night for a large crowd, very large crowd up there. It's going to be a lot of fun at, my buddy's place up there, and he calls us back all the time. We just rock the town of Baden. So get ready. We're coming back to rocking again this Saturday night. Going to be a lot of fun. Look forward to it. All right, 4:20, we're going to give you another spin of the day. So, Stephen, if you want to roll it, please, here is your quick hit sample. Listen carefully as we get closer to identifying the spin of the day coming up at 10 to 5. Roll it. There it is. Take that to the Facebook page right now. Good luck. Get your answer up there right now. Don't wait because we miss some answers. When you wait too long to post, we don't always get them. And, you know, people call and say, hey, I put my answer. I'm sorry. But if you put it too late up there, we don't always get them. So get it up there right away. Coming up, the forecast and see.
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0: Rock and Rain's radar. Weather cloudy tonight, chance of showers. Down to 13 tomorrow. Sun and cloud, chance of showers. Risk of a T-boom and a high of 22 degrees. Saturday, sun and cloud, chance of showers 20. And then on Sunday, Father's Day, first day of summer, sunshine and 23 degrees. Right now, it's 20 degrees in Cayuga, 21 in Grimsby, St. Catharines, up to 23. And don't forget, the OPP, I have this campaign on the go right now. It's called Stop, Look, and Live. Intersections. Please be very careful going through intersections. If you see a four-way stop, stop. And when approaching, if there's no stop sign, always slow down and use caution. That is the OPP Stop, Look, and Live campaign. 425 on the Roadshow with Stevie Wonder. All part of another summer of peace, love, and music.

0: I love that, Jack. That's great. You know, this worldwide. That's great. Thank you so much for that. What do you like? So do I. All right. We're down to your second last spin of the day, your quick hit sample. Get your answers on the Facebook page. Steven, y'all ready to go?
1: I'm ready, sir.
0: All right. Let's roll it. Here it is. There it is. Take it to the Facebook page right now. Good luck. I'm going to send this one out to Hope, my good friend Hope in Oakville. Enjoy it. Always a pleasure to hear from you, Hope. You're a sweetheart.

greatest hits of all time, Tom Middleton. It wouldn't have made any difference on the Roadshow, Rockin' Ray, on this Thursday afternoon, National Go Fishing Day today. If you like sailing, perfect day for it. Man, that wind out there, it's really coming by quick. I'll bet you it's up to about 70, 80 kilometers an hour. So just two hands on the wheel when you leave work this afternoon. Those winds should diminish this evening and overnight. In the meantime, your final spin of the day. Stephen, roll it, please. Here it is. Good luck. There it is. Head to the Facebook page right now. That's where you want to post your guess. 10 to 5, we're going to read them all. In the meantime, Redbone, come and get your love on the worldwide Rockin' Ray Michaels Roadshow.

0: greatest hits of all time. Love that tune. Cooper Brothers, Rock and Roll Cowboys here on the Rock and Ray Michaels, a worldwide road show. Coming up soon, you know what we're doing? We're going to get ready for the spin of the day. But coming up on Saturday, we got a couple of things going on. If you love garage sales, you should, you know, no matter where you are, take a trip, take a drive to beautiful downtown Hagersville. They got the townwide yard sale going on. And I mean, this thing is huge. So if you get a chance, drop by and see the Hagersville Lions. They'll be at the HAC, the Hagersville Adult Center there, right across from the church on Main Street. You can't miss them. And they'll be selling a whole bunch of great bargains, treasures. You know, some people, one man's stuff that he doesn't want is another person's. Okay, one man's trash is another person's treasure. Just saying. You know, but it's always good stuff, so check it out. Now, also going on, if you like bike riding, why don't you take the bike along the lake happening in Selkirk this Saturday? Experience the beauty of Ontario's lakeshore by bicycle. All right, that's all coming up. You can choose the 20-kilometer route, the 40-kilometer route, and it's a lot of fun, too. All right, so the ride starts at 9 a.m., registration 8:30 at the Waterfront Way Park in Selkirk. So if you're coming in from Niagara region, whatever, bring your bike. If not, just go and enjoy. Watch everybody else riding the bikes and stuff like that, but you can always walk around and check out beautiful Selkirk. All right, coming up next, the spin of the day. Good luck, everyone.
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0: And Ray's radar weather. We have cloudy skies this evening. There's a slight chance of a shower. Down to 13 degrees. That wind should diminish overnight. Man, those winds are strong out there today, so two hands on the wheel. Sun and cloud tomorrow. Slight chance of a shower. Risk of a T-bone. High of 22. Saturday, sun and cloud. Chance of showers 20. Sunday, Father's Day and the first official day of summer. Sunshine and 23 degrees. Right now, it is 21 in West Lincoln, 21 in Grimsby. Dunville, 20 degrees on the road. Joe, it's 4:55. All right, it's time for the spin of the day. Let's head over to the Facebook page right now. Let's find out what you had to say. Jeff says, dude looks like a lady. Aerosmith, Francis, Pink Floyd time. Patricia, or make that Patrick, pardon me, stuck in the middle with you, Steelers wheel. Dale, she says, first thing that came to my mind was Robin Williams and Mrs. Doubtfire dancing to Dude Looks Like a Lady, Aerosmith. Brenda said the same, Aerosmith, Dude Looks Like a Lady. Michael says, centerfold. Remember the artist, please. Aaron said, down under, men at work. Carr says, dude looks like a lady, Aerosmith. Lynn says, Blackwater, Doobie Brothers. Phil said, the champs, tequila. Arnie, Money, Pink Floyd, Anthony, Celebration, Cool and the Gang, Matthew, People Are People, Depeche Mode. Craig says Money, Pink Floyd. My buddy Bob says Freeze Frame, J. Giles Band. Kathy says Blackwater by the Doobie Brothers. Charlie says Monster Mash, Boris Pickett. Money, Pink Floyd, Deb says. Johnny says Madonna, Crazy For You. Jamie says Blackwater, the Doobie Brothers. All right, Stephen, if you're all set to go, hit the big red. You good?
6: I'm ready, sir.
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0: Now, I thought about this, and I think it sounds like Isaac Hayes and the theme from Shaft. Stephen, hit it. Wow. Jackson 5, ABC.

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1: The Lake.
2: Good afternoon. It is 5 o'clock. I'm Holly Lynn. This is 88.5 The Lake News. Here's what's making news this hour. A funeral for an OPP officer killed in the line of duty was held in Mississauga today. Doug Ford shared his condolences with the family and fellow officers.
3: We must never, ever forget Provincial Constable Bali's sacrifice.
2: Bali died trying to stop a person who had escaped from a hospital. The suspect wanted in connection with the shooting at the U.S. consulate in Toronto is in custody. Police arrested the man yesterday following the incident back in March. Toronto Police Constable Mark Pinizzotto was killed while serving a search warrant related to the shooting. A new pride flag is flying outside a school in Thorold. This after a man purposefully caused damage to the flag yesterday. That's according to police. He has been charged with mischief. There's a new magazine all about Grimsby. The District Chamber of Commerce says the Town and Trade magazine will soon be delivered to every household in town. The publication is built around the people, places, and stories from the community. If you have not filed your taxes in a while, you might be getting thousands of dollars in owed benefits. According to the Federal Fiscal Watchdog, Ottawa is planning to roll out automatic tax filings. The CRA says the changes will affect certain low-income people. They will also offer pre-filled returns for people with simple tax situations.

0: A new lab is being created at Brock University to help prepare grads for careers in the STEM fields, science, technology, engineering, and mathematics. The new artificial intelligence, AI, robotics, and mechatronics lab is being made possible thanks to a $900,000 investment from the province. Brock hopes the lab will keep students on the cutting edge of technology when it opens this fall. And you will find plenty on Grimsby's Main Street. A farmer's market today kicked off the Happening Festival. Until Sunday, Main Street will feature local vendors, a kids' zone, food trucks, and live entertainment, including the top six from Grimsby Idol. The Blue Jays brought out the brooms in Boston, winning this afternoon. The PGA's U.S. Open is underway in New York after heavy fog pushed tee times back a couple of hours. And Team Canada returns to the pitch this evening in Vancouver. They take on Qatar for their second match of the World Cup. Alfonso Davies is back from injury. Weather is next. Hey,
1: 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It's not just alcohol, it's drugs too. If you drive high, there will be consequences.
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3: Rock and Ray's radar weather. We got cloudy skies tonight. Winds should diminish overnight. Chance of some showers down to 13 degrees. Tomorrow, freaky freebie Friday. Sun, cloud, chance of showers. Risk of a thunderstorm high of 22. Saturday, sun and cloud. There's a slight chance of a shower in 20. Sunday, Father's Day, the first official day of summer. Sunshine and 23 degrees. Right now, it's 20 in Hamilton, 19 in Caledonia, 21 degrees in Grimsby. It's 5:06.
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0: Citizens of all time, Trooper. Round we go. On the road show with Rock and Ray. Good afternoon, 522. Now, on the way at 530, must be true if you heard it on the radio. Not headline news with Scotty B. Tom Hanks, he's in the news. We'll hear about him. He's got a funny reaction about something. And also, what do dads actually want for Father's Day? That's all coming your way here on the Worldwide Rock and Ray Michaels Road Show at 5.
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0: Rock and Ray's radar weather forecast. We've got some cloud this evening, an overnight chance of a shower down to 13 degrees. Tomorrow, sun and cloud, chance of a shower, risk of a T-boom, 22 for the high. Right now in Caledonia, it is 19 degrees, 21 in Grimsby, and 19 degrees in Hamilton with a Four Seasons on the road show.

0: Greatest hits of all time in the road show with Rock and Ray Michaels on this Thursday afternoon. It is rolling around to 5:29, and it's time for that fun, entertaining feature we call...
1: It must be true, because I heard it on the radio. 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
0: And we send it over to Scotty B in Studio A this afternoon. Take it away.
2: This is not headline news. Johnny Depp's next movie is called Day Drinker. To prepare for the role, he studied a midday disc jockey. The Grammys are adding 5 new categories, with hopes they'll get 5 new viewers. A 6-year-old kid on a field trip found a Viking sword that had been buried for 1,300 years. Now we wait to find out if he becomes a superhero or supervillain. And a study finds that extreme exercise can increase belly fat. Well, that's why I never go overboard on exercise. Or underboard. I'm mostly smorgasbord. This is not headline news on the Rock and Ray Michaels Roadshow.
0: All righty, Scotty B. All right, here's the story about Tom Hanks. Now, he's in the news. He's got a funny reaction when he finds out Woody's surname.
3: By the way, I only recently discovered that Woody has a surname.
4: I had no idea. The sheriff? Woody what?
3: Woody Pride.
4: Oh.
3: Double twist. Jesse's full name is Jessica Jane Pride.
5: Oh, wait a minute. I'd heard this that they might be related.
3: I think that means you're siblings.
4: No, yeah. Distant cousins, please.
5: There's something in there. Was it one of the guys on the internet that gets these names? I heard that same thing.
4: How did they find this out? I play the guy. I didn't realize I had a surname.
0: There you go. Very cool. All right, finally this afternoon, what do dads actually want for Father's Day?
6: Y'all really want to get me something for Father's Day? I know exactly what I want. A day off from everything and everybody. No fighting, no shouting, no complaining, no fixing. Just one day where I can do whatever I feel like doing.
0: Yeah, and now, you know, you're driving around with the family and, are we there yet? Are we there yet? Are we there? No, no. And that's what we call...
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The Rockin' Ray Michaels Road Show on your Thursday afternoon on the drive home. It is 5:36 now. Soon to come, we have celebrity birthday shoutouts. In the meantime, the Bee Gees and Staying Alive on the Road Show.

0: greatest hits of all time. And tomorrow on The Road Show, don't forget, I'll be giving you a chance to get your hands on tickets and treats for two Landmark Cinemas for Freaky Freebie Friday with Rock and Ray. So good luck with that. It is 5:46. It is time now for celebrity birthday shout-outs.
1: There's no business like show business, the slimiest business we know.
0: Happy birthday going out to Paul McCartney today, 84 years young. Carol Kane is 74. Richard Madden is 40 today. Now, it's time for local celebrity birthday shout-outs, the big ones, as I call it, because local is everything to me. And so we want to make sure we get our local birthday stars on the air, and maybe the odd anniversary as well, too. So if you have a birthday coming up or you know someone celebrating, all you do is go to the website. You can email me from there the information, and we'll include you in celebrity birthday shout-outs. Rock and Ray's Retro Rockers. Boys, take it away now. Here we go. Happy birthday going out to Marlene Ferguson Mayo. Lucy Banker celebrating today. Wendy Miller. Jeffrey Lee Saunders. And Michelle Smith, all celebrating birthdays today. And as I said, you got a birthday, maybe an anniversary. Let Rock and Ray know, and we'll include you in celebrity birthday shoutouts. 5:47, and thank you so much for joining us here on the Worldwide Road Show.
2: 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Author Mark Wilkie is giving a talk at the Lincoln Museum and Cultural Center tonight. Wilkie will be discussing his series Before the Guns Roared, inspired by true stories from Niagara during the War of 1812. The talk starts at 6:30 at 3800 Main Street in Jordan. 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
0: Breckenridge Radar weather. We've got a cloudy sky this evening and overnight. There's a chance of a shower down to 13 degrees. Tomorrow, sun and cloud for your Freaky Freebie Friday. We've got a slight chance of a shower, maybe a T-boom, high of 24. And Saturday, we got sun and cloud, chance of showers, 20, Father's Day, Sunday. We've got the first day of summer, of course, and sunshine and a high of 23. Currently, it is 21 in Beamsville, 19 in Dunnsville. Grimsby sitting at 21 degrees. It is 5:51 now. That is it for me. I'm out of fun. I got to run. Have yourself a super fine, divine Thursday evening. The weekend's coming. Dino's all set to go. And we've got Clarice to get in the saddle. Stephen, if you could please.
11: Yes, sir.
0: Give me a hand up here. Oh, my God, girl. What have you been eating? There you go. All right, she's all set to go. You guys have a great night. Gary's up next following the news with Holly at 6, and I'll talk to you right after 10 tomorrow afternoon, 2 p.m. I'm Rockin' Ray Michaels, and you are number one to me. See you in Gonzo. Bye-bye.
12: I'm done. So done.
13: Well, that's our show.
14: It's over.
15: What?
13: It's over. It is over.
15: Is that it?
14: That's it.
13: Everybody still awake?
16: Will you come on already? I just can't stand these long goodbyes.
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0: It's the Lake News. Here's what's making news this hour. Fallen officer Tarun Bali is being laid to rest today in Mississauga. OPP Sergeant Jay Moore worked closely with Bali, calling him a friend, brother, and to his family, a son.
1: Although you were viciously taken from us with malice and hate, you showed us all how to live with pride, courage, honor, and above all else, love.
0: Bali was killed while trying to help someone who'd escaped from a hospital in northern Ontario. An 18-year-old is facing a first-degree murder charge. The outstanding suspect in the U.S. consulate shooting is now in custody. Toronto police arrested and charged 19-year-old Zara Jabi yesterday. Investigators announced the teen was wanted after search warrants were carried out last week and Toronto Police Constable Mark Pinizotto was shot and killed. Niagara police are laying charges in a hate-related incident. A man was taken into custody yesterday after he allegedly damaged a pride flag outside a school in Thorold. The accused, who is in his 40s, has been charged with mischief. A new magazine will be arriving in Grimsby mailboxes soon. Town and Trade is from the local Chamber of Commerce. It's a community publication built around the people, places, and stories that make the town worth discovering. A financial boost from the province will help students at Brock University prepare for STEM careers. The Ontario Ministry of Colleges and Universities has invested more than $900,000 in the development of Brock's new Engineering and Computer Science, AI, Robotics, and Mechatronics Lab. It's set to be in full operation this fall. The federal fiscal watchdog says Ottawa's plan to roll out automatic tax filings could see Canadians who don't normally file their tax returns get thousands of dollars in owed benefits annually. The Canada Revenue Agency plans to file taxes for certain low-income people and offer pre-filled returns for others who have simple tax situations. And Grimsby's Summer Festival is underway. The happening has Main Street closed downtown between Christie and Ontario Street up until Sunday. At the event, you can check out the finalists from Grimsby Idol. Have fun at a kid's zone. They've got a vendor market, food trucks, live entertainment, and a licensed beverage area. Canada is back in action tonight at the World Cup. They're in Vancouver now for a kickoff against Qatar. And the Blue Jays swept their series with Boston, beating them in today's matinee 4-3. Weather is next.
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4: Tonight, chance of showers, 13 for the low. Sun and cloud tomorrow, chance of showers, high of 22. Saturday, sun and cloud, chance of showers and 20. Sunday, Father's Day, first day of summer, sunny skies and a high of 23. I'm Rockin' Ray Michaels. Have a great Thursday night. Talk to you tomorrow at 2 p.m.

playing the greatest hits of all time. It is 88.5 The Lake. That is Elvis Presley and Suspicious Minds. Good evening. I'm Gary Chittum. And coming up shortly, we'll have a look at my question of the day. Then later on tonight, some stuff I've seen on Facebook. Did you hear this? And our silly stats. Right now, it is Grand Funk on 88.5 The Lake.

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0: greatest hits of all time, 88.5 The Lake, Take Me Away. That's Prism. I'm Gary Chittum, and my question of the day, it is up right now on our 88.5 The Lake Facebook page. And the question tonight is, tell us about the first school dance you attended with a live local garage band. And do you remember, well, what was the name of the school? And do you remember the name of the band? Let us all know on our 88.5 The Lake Facebook page, that first dance you went to, it had a live band. It was probably a bunch of guys from the neighborhood, right? What was the name of the school? What was the name of the band? Let us all know on our 88.5 The Lake Facebook page. David Gates and Brad coming up next.
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That is it for Wine. Ooh, what a night. 88.5 The Lake, and ooh, what a morning tomorrow morning and beyond. It is our Lake Freebie Friday tomorrow. Your chance to pick up tickets and treats for two to Landmark Cinemas. And the first person through with Matt Walker also gets $100 in Lotto Max tickets. So be listening for your cue to text the keyword Freebie to 905-253-0885. The ninth texter wins. All part of another summer of peace, love, and music on 88.5 The Lake.

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0: 88.5, the late greatest hits of all time, Cat Stevens and Peace Train. Well, you can catch the spirit of the early 60s with Shout at the Font Hill Bandshell Concert Series, performing on Thursday, June 25th from 7 to 9 o'clock at Peace Park, 20 Pelham Town Square, Font Hill. This high-energy five-piece band led by Jeff Scott celebrates the greatest hits of the British invasion. Relive the music of 1964 to 66 with chart-topping songs by The Beatles, The Dave Clark Five, Herman's Hermits, The Rolling Stones. Don't miss this nostalgic rock and roll celebration. Some rock and roll from CCR coming up next.
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0: 85, the Lake Plains, the greatest hits of all time, the Eagles, and Take It to the Limit. I'm Gary Chinaman. Up in a moment or two, we'll have a look at some stuff I've seen recently on Facebook. Right now, we it Bill Haley in the comments on 88.5 The Lake.
1: 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Around

0: playing the greatest hits of all time, 88.5 The Lake, Bill Withers, and Ain't No Sunshine. I'm Gary Chittum with a few things I've seen recently on Facebook. You know, someone posted this the other day. They said, I'm at the age where if you text me at 9 o'clock at night, I'm going to text you back at 4:30 in the morning. Also from Facebook, I don't always lose my phone, but when I do, it's on silent. And finally tonight from Facebook, running is a great way to meet new people. Today I met the EMS, a nurse, and a cardiologist. Man for Man's Earth Man, off after this.
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0: That is Barry Manilow, Mandy, 885, the late greatest hits of all time. And it's the St. Andrews Annual Strawberry Festival coming up on Saturday, 9 in the morning till 3 in the afternoon. 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And I'm always Eric Clapton.
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